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14: Thunderstorm activity is winding down tonight as a cold front moves offshore. Once it does, overnight low temperatures will drop down into the low 50s. Some spots in northern Maine may drop down into the 40s. For tomorrow, plenty of sunshine, high temperatures in the upper 70s, much lower humidity in comparison to today. Sunday will be a little bit cloudier, highs around 80, chance of a shower. I'm News Center Maine meteorologist Dana Osgood for Coast 93.1.
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Maine's Coast 93.1, home of the Blake Show with Kelly and Todd. And, of course, Pet Rock in the Park happening Sunday. 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We'll see you there.

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1: From member to coach, Chris from F45 in Westbrook is with us today. Tell us about your story.
2: I had a couple of friends that invited me to join them for a Saturday class. It was a really welcoming place. It didn't feel like the kind of gym where you walk in feeling intimidated. I liked it so much I decided I wanted to work there. You can see people get really jazzed about something that they couldn't do and now they can do. A lot of the moms and gym members I talk to have the same sentiment that it's 45 minutes, you don't have to overthink anything. It's time that you're out of your head and in your body. And I think that's what it really appeals to it for a lot of people. Last week, I got a little teary-eyed. There's a mom who's about to have a baby and several women that are in different stages of pregnancy and two moms with babies and carriers. There are older folks that are staying strong and healthy, and there's a little bit of everything. I think we kind of cover lots of groups of people, which is really nice. It's super welcoming and inclusive, and that's a big deal to me.
1: For members like Chris, F45 in Westbrook isn't just a workout, it's real change. Be like Chris.
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1: Coast 93.1, who needs a weather app when you've got the latest local forecast from News Center Maine?
2: Thunderstorm activity is winding down tonight as a cold front moves offshore. Once it does, overnight low temperatures will drop down into the low 50s. Some spots in northern Maine may drop down into the 40s. For tomorrow, plenty of sunshine, high temperatures in the upper 70s, much lower humidity in comparison to today. Sunday will be a little bit cloudier, highs around 80, chance of a shower. I'm News Center Maine meteorologist Dana Osgood for Coast 93.1.
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6: They say the holy water's watered down, and this town's lost its faith. Our colors will fade eventually, so if our time is running out, day after day, we'll make the mundane our masterpiece. Oh my, my, oh my, my love, I take one look at you, you're taking me

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Hey, it's Steelzy. There is a new report out that found the average Mainer hits their energy wall around 3 p.m., like 2:48 in the afternoon. 21% of those polled say they start feeling drained before noon. Oh, thank God for coffee. Am I right? Okay.

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Hey, it's Steelzy on Coast 93.1 with the latest from Olivia Dean. Here's a couple minutes.

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0: 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If you missed just a minute, you may have missed this.
1: Here's something women really appreciate about their husbands. If they can be, like, solid while she's freaking out.
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3: 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I'll say I'm not good for Rachel in that respect. Like, because I want to fix the problem, and right. 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
6: Coast 93.1, who needs a weather app when you've got the latest local forecast from News Center Maine?
7: Thunderstorm activity is winding down tonight as a cold front moves offshore. Once it does, overnight low temperatures will drop down into the low 50s. Some spots in northern Maine may drop down into the 40s. For tomorrow, plenty of sunshine, high temperatures in the upper 70s, much lower humidity in comparison to today. Sunday will be a little bit cloudier, highs around 80, chance of a shower. I'm News Center Maine meteorologist Dana Osgood for Coast 93.1.
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9: Thunderstorm activity is winding down tonight as a cold front moves offshore. Once it does, overnight low temperatures will drop down into the low 50s. Some spots in northern Maine may drop down into the 40s. For tomorrow, plenty of sunshine, high temperatures in the upper 70s, much lower humidity in comparison to today. Sunday will be a little bit cloudier, highs around 80, chance of a shower. I'm News Center Maine meteorologist Dana Osgood for Coast 93.1.
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0: The Blake Show with Kelly and Todd on Coast 93.1. If you missed just a minute, you may have missed this.
1: Kel, wait, what is Wyatt's first day?
2: Well, I got
3: What's wrong?
1: What?
2: I thought Wyatt's first day was Thursday. I just realized last night it's Monday.
1: Next Thursday you thought it was, or
2: yes,
1: this Thursday?
2: No, yeah. I thought it was next Thursday, and Wyatt also thinks it's next Thursday, but I just realized it's Monday.
3: Oh, whoa.
2: So
3: whoa.
2: I know he's going to be so mad.
3: That's a big difference.
2: He's going to be so mad. So I'm just going to act like...

0: like he messed it up. And I'm going to be like, yeah, no, it's Monday. Oh, okay. I don't know what you're talking. So I switched it on our calendar.
1: You're just
0: going to
1: gaslight your son?
0: Yes, yeah. I am. Yes,
2: He'll
0: I am.
2: He'll unpack this in therapy in 20 years.
0: Yeah, listen, he gaslights me all the time. So I just switched it. I'm going to be like, nope, it's right on the calendar right there.
2: So you fully gaslight.
0: Yeah.
1: That is insane, Kelly.
0: Yeah.
2: I actually told you this yesterday. When you were eating pizza.
3: I didn't eat pizza yesterday.
0: Yes, you did. You made it.
2: Yeah.
0: I did?
2: Yeah. Uh-huh.
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1: Yep, yeah, it'll be fun.
0: Says, I've been dating this guy for a few weeks. We've been on around 4 dates. Oops, hold on. Oh, no, I just lost it. There it is. Okay. 4 dates. We text pretty much every day. And so far, I really like him. No red flags, no weird behavior, nothing. I actually thought this might be going somewhere. So last week, I had a really rough week at work, and I'd been venting to him about it. Friday afternoon, I got home, and there was a beautiful bouquet of flowers waiting for me, with a note from him saying he hoped they'd make my week a little better, which is really cute, except I never told him where I live. He's never picked me up. He's never been to my house. We've always met somewhere for our dates, and I'm almost positive I've never even mentioned my street. So now, instead of just enjoying the flowers, I keep thinking, how did you get

0: my address. 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Everything else about this guy has been great. There's just something about him figuring out where I live and sending something there without asking that gave me a little bit of a creep factor. Am I overthinking what was actually a really sweet gesture? What are other people's thoughts on this? Cute or creepy? Cute or creepy?
1: I say cute.
0: I want to lean cute, too. If she's getting good vibes in all other ways, if there's like other

0: it does.
1: But it's a possibility.
0: It's it does give me a little bit of pause that if I'm going back in my single days when someone would send me flowers, I would wonder how he figured out where I lived. Just
1: Kelly,
0: because.
1: But that's coming from you. You're like a super sleuth. You can find stuff.
2: I know, right?
1: All over.
0: Absolutely.
1: Like, you do find stuff all the time very easily.
0: Thank you, Todd, for noticing.
2: A true fact. We will take a winner call, and before they hang up, Kelly will know their job, where they live,
1: right?
2: Who they've dated. Like, she searches everyone she meets.
0: Why would you show my hand? Why would you put this out here? I don't understand.
2: It's kind of like
1: now we're not going to have any winners.
0: Yeah, exactly.
1: No one's
0: going to
1: call in. We're not going to have any contestants for our.
2: Oh no. Okay. If there's a name in the news,
0: do you want my opinion on this or no? Huh? You're ruining it. You want my opinion?
2: Oh, okay? Someone just sent a website, a search website where you can look up stuff that Kelly is 100. You got to go to the text. You're going to use this website for sure.
1: Oh boy.
0: All I'm saying is sometimes it comes in handy. Anyway.
1: Yeah, of course.
0: Yeah. Well, okay. So, you know, she likes him. I think it's a very, very cute gesture. And if she doesn't have any other weirdo creep feelings, I think it's great.
2: Yeah.
0: Maybe I would throw out in a jokey way at some point down the line, how'd you find my address?
2: I think that's totally fine to ask. I don't think you even have to wait. I think you'd be like, wow, this was so sweet. How did you get my address?
0: How'd you find where I lived?
2: Not in an accusatory way.
0: It's hard, though, to say that without being accusatory, though.
2: How did you even figure out my
1: where
2: address?
1: I live.
2: Like, that's
1: How'd
2: so
1: you
2: sweet.
1: Figure out where I live?
0: Oh, yeah, like that. Todd, good job.
1: Yeah.
2: Right.
0: Yeah, Todd.
1: I wouldn't say, like,
0: shocking
1: address.
0: Enough. Yeah.
1: You know, like,
0: that's yeah, don't say address.
2: So,
0: yeah.
2: Here's a comment on the Coast 93.1 app via the TalkBack feature, which you can do on the app. Just press the TalkBack button.
3: I think he was trying to surprise you with the flowers, which is very sweet, and the surprise effect clearly worked. So I would next ask him how he knew where you lived. I would just straight up ask him and then see how he responds. I think by how he responds, you'll know if it's like creepy or not. So I wouldn't say creepy yet.
1: I mean, honestly, like, most guys get accused of not being like, you know, like, creative enough
2: or listening,
1: spontaneous enough, or, you know, going the extra mile enough.
2: Right.
1: Like, how many times? I mean, well, Blake, you're it's different. But for me, I hear it all the time.
0: Yeah.
1: Okay. I'm the only straight male here. I hear it all the time.
0: Yeah.
1: This guy went the extra mile.
0: Yeah.
1: He did a little digging so that it could make it a special moment for them.
2: Right.
0: True.
1: I would look at it like that.
0: Okay.
1: That's how I look at this. Like, he's making the rest of us straight men look bad.
0: I hear that. I like that he did the digging, he did the work, and he was very sweet. Look, I said I'm not saying that he's giving me skin alive vibes. Okay.
2: <You're right. laughs>
0: He's not giving me skin alive vibes.
1: Yeah. Good.
2: Not quite
0: right?
2: there.
0: Not I said it.
2: And if you skin me alive. I'll buy the flowers.
0: Right.
4: All right, Todd's got to go on TV.
0: Man, you gave up my secrets. How dare you?
2: Seriously, we'll turn the microphones off. And she'll go, oh, he works at IDEX.
0: Yeah.
2: I'm like, what? How did you even figure that out? It's been 10 seconds.
0: Because if you have a cute voice, I want to know what you look like. Okay?
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0: The Blake Show with Kelly and Todd on Coast 93.1. If you missed just a minute, you may have missed this.
1: We were talking teenage summer jobs. She worked in the tobacco fields.
2: Oh, yeah. I grew up on a tobacco field.
3: What?
2: Well, for a brief time.
3: Were you born in 1840?
1: Hold on. I grew up on a tobacco field?
2: Yeah, it was in Connecticut. It was in Simsbury, Connecticut, and it bordered a tobacco farm.
1: Okay.
2: And
1: so you grew up next to a tobacco farm.
2: Next to.
1: Who knew? I thought that was like in the Carolinas and stuff. Was your dad the Marlboro man?
3: He must have so many Marlboro points.
1: Right. Oh my God, remember those?
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1: It's The Blake Show with Kelly and Todd on Coast 93.1. Now, tell me if this sounds low. Only about one third of teenagers have summer jobs this year.
2: Crazy.
1: And that sounds so low because it feels like it was like a rite of passage was having a summer job as a teenager.
2: Yeah.
1: You know, whether you scooped ice cream or you worked at Amato's, you do something.
3: You mowed lawns.
1: Mowed lawns. Did magic shows. I had a random one. Okay. That's my random one. Okay. What's your random teen summer? Doesn't have to only be summer, but random teenage job. Okay. 79 Coast. Like a random one.
2: I mean, I worked at Mr. Bagel and I highlighted as a bagel on 302.
3: That is insane.
2: Yeah.
1: She was a dancing bagel.
2: I was an everything bagel
1: Well, of course.
2: I was everything. Obviously. Right. I was an entertainer. Everything.
1: Yeah.
2: Okay.
1: Some might say it was a too much bagel.
2: Yeah, I was too much. But, and I was overheating because it was hot. Yeah. Okay. In that bagel costume.
3: How much did you get paid? Did you get paid differently when you went? No, it was all the same.
1: The same. Wow.
2: I volunteered. Are you kidding me? It was a
3: You would rather
2: job.
3: Do that than actually like put a schmear on a bagel?
2: Come on, send me out there. It was a blast. Yeah. I had so much
1: fun.
2: Well,
1: you love being a mascot.
2: I love being
1: it's
2: a mascot.
1: It's one of your things.
2: Yeah.
1: 79 Coast.
3: So random.
1: Now this is
3: so weird.
1: This is a random job. I was a teenager and I followed up. I said, "Where was this? This was in Connecticut." I worked tobacco in the fields.
3: Oh, yeah. I grew up on a tobacco field.
2: What?
3: Well, for a brief time.
2: Were you born in 1840?
1: Hold on. I grew up on a tobacco field?
2: Yeah. Let me
3: elaborate.
1: Yeah.
3: When my parents' first house, when they moved from Washington, D.C., where I was born.
1: Yeah.
3: In Connecticut, was in Simsbury, Connecticut, and it bordered a tobacco farm.
1: Okay.
3: And
1: so you grew up next to a tobacco farm.
3: Next to, yes. Okay. Exactly.
1: I still did not know that, though.
2: No.
3: Really?
2: Yeah. I feel like we know
3: Actually,
2: everything.
3: There's more to the story. I mean, it gets a little...
1: Is that how you picked up your smoking habit at 10?
3: No, but so we were off the beaten path, so we had to have well water, right? We had to dig a well. And the pesticides from the tobacco farms got into our well water. My brother was born with a cleft eye. A cleft lip and palate.
1: Oh, really?
2: Yes, I knew that.
3: There was a class action lawsuit against these tobacco farms.
2: You're Aaron Brockovich.
1: Seriously.
3: And they won. Now, my family did not take part in that class action lawsuit.
1: Why?
3: Like morons.
2: What?
3: Because we'd be loaded.
1: And Todd's been focused on money ever since.
3: Exactly. And there you go.
2: Wow.
3: And now I cut coupons.
1: I did not know that.
2: And now I cut coupons.
3: And that's why I cut coupons.
1: Yeah. Wow. Because we couldn't get in on the class action lawsuit.
3: Yeah, exactly.
1: Well, who knew? I thought that was like in the Carolinas and stuff. But
2: isn't the Bailey guy here? In fact,
3: I'm pretty sure this is accurate. The tobacco from Connecticut is the tobacco that they wrap cigars in from the Cuban cigars. They wrap Cuban cigars with the tobacco leaves from Connecticut.
1: So that's what this...
3: That's what Connecticut's famous for their tobacco. It goes to Cuba. Yeah.
1: Really?
3: The Cuban cigars are wrapped in it. Yeah. That's from your
2: backyard.
3: Pretty sure that's accurate.
1: Yeah. Was your dad the Marlboro man?
2: You must have so many Marlboro points.
1: Oh my God, remember those?
2: Yes.
1: Oh my God, my dad got into those and he would trade them in.
3: Really?
1: Oh yeah. He would save that. So you had to save the side of the Marlboro box.
2: Yeah,
1: God, what
2: a
1: scam, huge. Huh?
2: Right.
1: Well, just what a way to get people more addicted.
3: Yeah.
1: You know?
3: Hooked.
2: Yeah.
1: Yeah. Yeah. Okay, random summer jobs. They're all coming in on text. Now we're getting texts from people who worked the tobacco fields in Connecticut. Who knew there were more out there?
2: Wow.
1: Someone said, I held signs on street corners for open houses in high school.
2: That's tough.
3: Oh, wow.
1: Okay, yeah. On a lake vacation, I made up a job. I would dive for things people lost in the lake.
3: That's amazing.
2: Wow.
1: Like that fell off the dock or their boat. And sometimes they'd pay me. Sometimes they'd pay me an ice cream. let's see. I used to deliver newspapers. Someone said I was working the race crew at Lost Valley in high school.
2: Mm.
3: Oh, wow.
1: Does that mean you were like a mechanic?
3: No. The race crew? Is that what they said?
1: Yeah, at Lost Valley.
3: Like maybe...
1: I don't know what Lost Valley is.
3: Well, Lost Valley is the ski resort.
2: Ski mountain, right?
1: Oh, so yeah, the ski race resort. Through.
3: Ski mountain. It's, well, it's kind of like just a bump, isn't it?
2: Yeah.
3: I'm pretty sure. Okay, is that the one outside of Lewiston? I don't want to make fun of
2: that's
3: Lost Valley.
2: That's where I learned how to snowboard. So to
3: yeah,
2: me
3: it's outside
2: huge.
3: Of Lewiston, right?
2: Yes.
3: Yeah, it's kind of like a little bit of a, it's like a pimple.
2: Yeah, totally.
1: Now we've lost the mottos, Lost Valley. Let's see what other clients we can lose. Someone said, I trained horses.
3: Wow.
1: Race horses.
3: What?
2: Wow.
1: At Scarborough Downs. Well, it says I was training something at the race horses. Wow.
3: Huh.
1: Really cool. Oh, okay. So the Lost Valley, they'd set up and tear down the race courses.
2: Oh.
1: So you'd set up the race courses and, yeah.
2: Oh, wow.
1: I wonder if you ever mess with them and be like, I know it's going to be really hard if I put it over here.
3: Right.
1: This one's way over.
3: Yeah.
1: Oh, someone said I worked at a fisherman's co-op when I was 15 and my main job was collecting the beer pitchers and returning them to the bar on the other side of the dock. And showing tourists how to crack lobsters.
2: Oh, cool.
3: That's really fun.
1: That's such a main job, right?
3: Mm-hmm. Yeah.
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4: A cool morning in spots with temperatures starting out the day in the low 50s. High temperatures will be in the upper 70s, but a lot less humid than it was yesterday. Plenty of sunshine. For tomorrow, more clouds around with the chance of an isolated shower. High temperatures right around 80. Next week looks more unsettled with the chance of showers at least Tuesday through Thursday. I'm News Center Maine meteorologist Dana Osgood for Coast 93.1.
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1: It's The Blake Show on Coast 93.1. Blake Kelly and Todd. Butt dials. Who butt dialed you and what did you hear? What did you hear? Okay.
2: Okay.
1: So 79 Coast, 207-792-6278. We've already got a few texts that have come in, including this one. My ex-husband butt dialed me last week.
2: Oh.
1: He was talking S about me to his friend. And
2: seriously?
1: I listened to the whole thing.
2: Yeah, you did.
1: It was juicy.
2: Oh, boy.
3: Whoa.
1: So I guess if it was your current husband, there would be a lot more problems.
2: Yeah, right.
1: But when it's your ex-husband who's just talking stuff.
2: Yeah.
1: You know. Another text says, I was butt dialed by a friend who was in the middle of doing the deed. Now, I imagine most people hang up quickly.
2: Oh.
1: Right?
2: Man, this wasn't a butt dial, but it was butt dial-ish. A Snapchat. This is the first thing that came to mind. A Snapchat, a snap. The husband is in the background.
1: Oh.
2: Talking about his wife.
1: Oh, my God.
2: But the person who's taking the snap.
1: Yeah.
2: Doesn't realize, like, what's going on and posts it. And you can hear his friend.
1: Did this happen in Maine?
2: Yeah.
1: Yeah. Okay.
2: Well,
1: I remember.
2: It happened to someone I know.
1: Someone you know. Yeah.
2: And so I'm watching this snap and you can hear the other guy crapping on his wife in the background. And I'm like, oh my God, you have to take this down because you can hear your friend crapping on his wife in the background. Yeah. That was bad. That was really, really bad.
3: Do you think she found out?
2: Oh, I'm sure she did because it was up for a long time. Yeah, I mean, the two of them were together and they were like out of town.
3: Are they still together?
2: I don't know. Because he was like really going off. I'm like, so it's just like word to the wise. When you post something, you need to remember who's talking in the background.
1: Oh my God. Someone texted. So it says my ex-husband. So I'm guessing this was while they were married. I'm sure this wasn't the only problem, but it says that he butt dialed me while he was talking to a guy he was with. And he was saying how he had to go home and do the duty.
2: Oh.
1: Needless to say, he did not.
2: Duty.
1: For quite some time.
3: He didn't get to.
1: No, there was no duty done.
2: Oh, boy.
1: You're off duty, sir. Honey.
3: He was in big dookie.
2: Yeah.
1: Yeah, right.
3: Wasn't doing the duty.
2: Yeah.
1: Oh, wow. Someone said, I heard my fiance say to one of his female coworkers.
2: Oh, my God.
1: Well, don't you look cute?
3: Oh, no.
1: Yeah, big fight. Big fight about that one.
2: Yeah.
1: Oh, geez. Someone said a friend of mine butt dialed his mom in the middle of doing the deed.
2: Oh, God.
1: With his girlfriend in the back seat of their car.
2: What?
1: Well, I see how the butt dial happened.
2: Well, it all makes sense now.
1: Yeah. Oh, my God. This is funny. Someone said I got butt dialed by my electrician who said he was taking money out of the bank. Because he spends all his cash at the strip club.
3: That's good.
2: Oh, man.
1: I saved that.
2: That's good.
1: That's great.
2: Yeah.
1: So what is that? The next time you see your electrician and you're like, okay, listen, if you take longer than you're supposed to, I know it's because you're tapped out and you want to go see Destiny.
2: Yeah, right. Only $2 bills there, Joe?
1: Yeah, right.
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1: Okay, what do you wear to bed? And is there anyone listening in the Blake Show fam who actually wears what was listed as number four in this sort of viral thing, like what you wear to bed? So one is full shirt and pants. Two is shorts and shirt. Three is bra and underwear. Four was only a t-shirt.
2: That's weird.
1: Right?
2: That's really weird.
1: Well, before we get judgy about it.
2: Wow.
1: Like who listening right now.
2: I would love to know.
1: Will confess to Winnie the Pooh and themselves to sleep.
2: So strange.
1: Okay. Who's doing a Winnie the Pooh situation?
2: That's.
1: Because and I there's got to be people. I mean, well, if they made the thing, come on, and you can text if you don't want to call. If you're not brave,
3: like,
1: enough.
3: No underwear, like
1: nothing, everything out.
3: Oh,
1: just a shirt, like yeah. Winnie
2: but
1: the
2: a t-shirt on,
1: yeah. But a t-shirt on.
2: It's so weird. Like yeah. There are times where like so Rachel will wear like some of my t-shirts, which you know can look like smocks on her. You know what I mean?
1: Sure.
2: So it's possible that she could have. You know, no underwear on under that.
1: Oh, because it's long enough.
2: Because it's long enough.
3: Well, that's
2: right.
3: Like,
2: it's almost like a dress, practically.
3: Like
2: you know,
3: for
2: some
3: women,
2: these...
3: they make like t-shirt
2: right,
3: sleeping situations.
2: Sure.
1: Okay. Not that.
3: Not
1: then.
3: That.
2: No.
3: Okay.
2: But not that.
3: That.
2: Like,
1: no.
2: Where you're exposed,
3: yes.
2: Right?
1: Yeah.
2: This
3: like,
2: is
3: woo-hoo.
2: Crazy.
1: Yeah. You're covered on the top and partied on the bottom.
2: Okay.
3: It's so weird.
1: All right.
2: It's so strange.
1: I really. There've got to be. Come on, 79 Coast. You can call or you can text anonymously.
2: Crickets. We got crickets.
1: It's anonymous.
2: Right now. There's no way anybody.
1: Someone, there
2: stop
1: we go.
2: It.
1: There it is. I knew it.
2: Come on.
1: Someone
2: people.
1: Said, I just wear a t-shirt. I have satin sheets and it's comfortable.
3: But
1: so there you go.
3: But explain,
2: is that a male or female?
1: I don't know.
3: Is like the t-shirt like waist high? Like
2: that's, right. That's
3: what
2: I'm
3: we
2: thinking.
3: Need to know. Length of t-shirt.
1: And it, yeah. No, it does not mean someone texted, I wear a t-shirt and underwear. No.
3: No.
1: It's nothing on the bottom.
2: No underwear.
1: Nothing on the bottom.
2: Going commando bottom.
1: Just
2: yeah. Commando on the bottom.
3: Yeah. T-shirt is waist length.
1: Yeah.
3: Yeah. Like it's not a t-shirt, oversized t-shirt. I think that's what women are thinking.
1: Okay. So that this person is wearing an oversized t-shirt. Okay. Yeah.
3: Like your stuff is just all over those satin sheets.
1: Right.
3: I hope you're washing your satin sheets.
1: Well, how dirty is your stuff? I mean,
3: I don't. Yeah. Listen, I
1: keep my stuff pretty clean, just okay. For the record.
2: Well, yeah, you, yeah, and it better. You know, I'll stop. I'm gonna just stop.
3: You
2: your train of thought.
3: You have different
2: stop
3: stuff.
2: Your train of thought now.
3: Yeah, you have different stuff.
1: Just stop. Todd was like, "No,
2: I was mid."
1: He
2: being,
1: saw.
2: I was. Yep,
1: he
2: I
1: saw
2: caught
1: the
2: myself.
1: Signs. He saw the
2: I
1: warning
2: did.
1: Signs. You obeyed the signs.
2: Finally, I didn't cross. I didn't cross.
1: Okay, someone texted, I used to when I was younger, but now I sleep in a crop top and panties.
3: Ew, don't okay. Say that.
1: Sorry,
3: word.
1: I know you hate the word panties.
3: God,
2: do you really, Kelly?
3: Stop. What's, it's just so
2: what,
3: weird.
2: What should it be?
3: I don't know, but it shouldn't be
2: underwear?
3: That.
1: Underoos?
3: Underwear? Underwear. Oh, it's weird.
2: Underwear sounds terrible.
3: Yes, it
2: on
3: does.
2: A woman.
3: It definitely, yes, it does. It also sounds weird you saying it.
1: Okay, not the, okay. Not, a lot of texts are saying we wear the oversized shirts. Women wearing oversized shirts.
2: Yeah, that totally makes
1: that,
2: sense.
3: Yeah,
1: that makes
3: yeah,
1: sense.
3: Yeah.
2: That's totally fine.
1: That doesn't
2: yeah.
1: Count. That's not option
3: no.
1: Four here.
3: No.
2: Right.
3: No.
1: Okay, someone texted. Now, okay, we got to unpack this one. It says my stepmother-in-law
3: what?
1: Okay. Do does know? The Winnie the Pooh every night.
3: What?
2: How do you know?
3: Yeah,
1: get
3: exactly.
1: It, girl. How do you know that?
3: And they wrote, get it, girl?
1: Yeah.
3: What?
1: She's almost 70. Get it, girl. Okay, I don't. What is she getting?
2: Oh, dear.
3: I tell
2: God.
3: You what
1: I mean,
3: she's
1: I,
3: getting.
1: No, listen.
2: I don't need that image. I really
3: no,
2: don't.
3: And
1: well,
3: I have it.
1: You know.
2: Although well, actually,
1: I'm
2: there are
1: trying
2: a lot
1: to be
2: hot
1: nice.
2: 70-year-olds. I mean, Martha Stewart's hotter than I mean, older than that, and she's hot.
3: And she's not Winnie the Poohing.
2: She might be. I actually could imagine her doing that.
3: Yeah, with a duck face. Every picture she has a duck face in it.
2: Well,
3: oh man,
2: she knows how she looks good.
3: Yep.
1: Okay. Oh, we had some people who were brave enough to call. Okay, so Mary, the only wearing a t-shirt to bed with nothing on the bottom. Do you do that?
4: My husband does.
1: He does?
3: What?
1: So
3: what?
1: Have you ever asked him, like, what's the point?
4: He's more comfortable. He doesn't do that in the winter because it's too cold.
1: Okay.
4: But he actually wears a knit hat in the winter because he's almost bald.
2: Wow.
4: But yeah, he does.
1: He wears the knit hat on his head, right?
2: Well, there's a lot of, you've revealed a lot about your husband.
3: Yeah,
2: I hope
3: really
2: he's
3: did.
2: Not listening.
1: I
2: right
1: could
2: now.
1: Actually
2: he's
1: picture
2: kill
1: him
2: you when he gets home.
3: I'm almost picturing
1: completely.
3: Him too.
1: Yeah. Okay, that's
4: he
1: funny.
4: He could consider DC access, quicker access. I don't know.
3: Oh, of course he does. Yeah.
1: All right,
3: he's
1: thank you.
3: For you.
1: Thank you, Mary. I love it. See?
3: He's coming for you.
1: There. Look at how many people we found. Okay, someone said we call it Porky Pig in it.
2: Porky Pig in it.
3: Okay. That is great.
1: Because I guess Porky. Now it's, Winnie the Pooh gets all the credit for only wearing a shirt.
3: Yeah, I would say Porky Pig.
1: Porky Pig too, yeah.
3: Yeah.
1: With his Porky Pig just right out there. Okay, so there you go. I don't, if I were going to do that, I would just skip the shirt.
2: I mean, know, same.
3: Yeah,
1: unless
3: right.
1: I guess if you're under the covers and you like to, you know how some people will like to have like the top, like just above their chest area exposed. You're not all the way under the covers.
3: Maybe you have kids and you're trying to
1: make it look like you're not naked.
3: Yeah, maybe that's.
1: Well, see, there you go. It does exist.
3: All right.
1: Does exist.
2: Porky Pig does exist.
1: Porky Pig.
3: Mary's husband and the stepmother-in-law.
1: and another one. Someone texted, my mother is 66 and she sleeps what? In a t-shirt.
3: Does everyone know this thing? About their parents?
1: With no panties.
2: I know, right, Kel? That's bothering me.
3: Yeah, I don't.
2: It really
3: I don't
2: is.
3: Know. I don't know what my parents sleep in. I don't want to know.
1: Joe,
3: no,
1: feel free to text
3: not.
1: Us.
3: No.
2: Feel free to text
3: no,
2: Kelly.
3: No. I'm blocking him right now.
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5: A cool morning in spots with temperatures starting out the day in the low 50s. High temperatures will be in the upper 70s, but a lot less humid than it was yesterday. Plenty of sunshine. For tomorrow, more clouds around with the chance of an isolated shower. High temperatures right around 80. Next week looks more unsettled with the chance of showers at least Tuesday through Thursday. I'm News Center Maine meteorologist Dana Osgood for Coast 93.1.
0: Blake, Kelly, and Todd. It's the Blake Show on Coast 93.1. Keep it here and Alyssa will keep your company at work. Then Tarsetti's got you for the trek home and steals the after 7. The Coast 93.1 fam. Thanks for being a part of our day.
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0: So if you find $20 on the ground.
1: Yes.
0: And you're in a store. Is that your money or do you report it?
1: No, it's my money. It goes right in my pocket.
0: Okay. Yeah, now.
2: Definitely.
0: That's what I thought.
2: Oh.
0: Well, someone dropped $30.
2: Okay.
0: On the floor of a Walmart in Georgia.
2: Yeah.
0: Police sought the suspect who picked it up.
1: What?
0: The person who lost the money decided not to press charges, but this is the police chief. Listen.
3: We don't pick and choose. You know, if something is reported, it's no different than a shoplifting. The store wants us to put out the information. We put out the information. And somebody may say, well, it's just $30. But if you've ever been in a situation that that's all you had left, and then somebody took it from you, that will put you in a bad spot.
1: What? Well, take it from you.
2: Nobody took it from him.
0: Yeah, but it was not yours.
2: You lost it.
1: Yeah, exactly.
0: I know, but
1: listen, if I find $30 in the dryer at my house, that's my $30.
0: Oh, well, that's in your house.
1: Yeah. Well, I'm telling you right now. Well, look, it's probably husband's or my daughter's. But
2: you just lost your allowance, kid.
1: Yeah, exactly. But tough on you. It's mine.
0: Let me throw this out. How much would it have to be for you to report it?
2: Right.
1: Because
0: $30, I would not.
2: A million, Kelly says.
0: $1 million.
1: Listen, wow. It would have to be like clearly in a bank bag from a bank, and that if I open it up, like, it's going to explode.
2: Okay, you're in a Walmart. Like, how are they? Like, say you turn in a $100 bill,
0: right?
2: And they announce, hey, if anybody lost money, please come forward. Like, everybody's going to come forward.
0: Right.
2: And
0: be like, oh, that was mine.
2: Yeah, that was my $100 bill. Like, how's
1: they
2: going to know?
0: Yeah. Well, they do have a lot of cameras.
2: Oh, true.
0: You know, so they could verify.
1: Yeah.
2: That's a good point. But I think it would have to be north of 100 for me to turn it in.
0: Yeah, I think 100 would probably be mine too.
1: Yeah.
0: That's
1: it'd
0: probably
1: have to my be cutoff. In a wallet for me to.
2: Well, like a wallet, for sure.
0: Oh, if it's in a wallet.
1: In a wallet.
0: After you peel off 20 or so.
1: Yeah. Finder's fee. Bring it to the restroom.
0: Finder's fee.
1: I'd be like, what's in here?
2: Right.
0: 79 Coast, if you want to call or text us and tell us what your threshold would be. What would be the amount of money? Todd and I agree on 100.
1: I'm being
2: Kelly's at a million.
0: You're keeping 100.
1: No, I'm keeping 100. I don't think I'm turning out because honestly.
2: No,
1: like,
2: I think I would keep a $100 bill also. But if it gets above that, like say you find like $300 on the ground, you know, something like I got to turn that in. I think.
0: Yeah.
2: Or at least, you know, go to customer service and say, hey, I just found a bunch of cash.
0: Yeah.
2: You know.
0: Well, a lot of time when this happens, you do end up getting to keep the money.
2: Right.
0: If they don't find whose it is.
2: Agreed, yeah.
0: And I think just karma-wise, you're like banking, you know.
2: Mm-hmm.
0: You're making a good deposit in the karma bank, too.
2: Yeah. Yeah. You made the effort.
1: Yeah.
0: Because if it was, like, let's say it was 100, like what the guy said in the clip about how you don't know
1: I
0: if it's
1: that
0: person's last $100.
1: Yeah.
0: And if they really need it more than I do.
1: Well, they don't if they're walking around with $300 cash.
0: Well, people who walk around with cash probably do need it more because who does?
2: Yep. That's true.
0: You know?
2: Yep.
0: But I don't know.
1: I'm going to have to look the customer service person dead in the eyes. And if they look shady, I'm keeping it. Because then they're going to keep it. I'm going to be like, I don't trust
2: you either.
1: Well,
2: that's the other thing, right? Like, they
0: that's
2: could
0: a good
2: easily
0: point.
2: Keep it.
1: Yeah.
0: Yeah. Right.
1: If it's some 18-year-old kid, I'm going to be like, I don't trust you, Paul.
0: Right.
1: You're going to pocket this.
0: Yeah.
1: I'll be like,
0: what if the customer service person says, oh, that was mine?
1: I'll be like, baloney. We'll split it. I'll be like, you 150, me 150. All
2: there
1: right, deal.
2: There it is.
1: Yeah.

0: You keep your mouth shut, I'll keep mine shut.
1: Yeah. Let's go.
2: The Blake Show with Kelly and Todd. 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

0: The Blake Show with Kelly and Todd on Coast 93.1. If you missed just a minute, you may have missed this.
1: So they met on a dating app, but she wants him to lie and tell her friends that they met at a coffee shop.
2: I don't think that's like a red flag, do you?
3: Right, it's not the end of the world.
4: No.
3: It is annoying.
4: Totally.
1: Yeah, it's just kind of like, now I got to play up.
4: It puts a lot of pressure. Like, says the wrong coffee shop.
3: Oh, wait, you had a cafe mocha, not a vanilla latte? Yeah. Oh, my gosh.
1: Right.
3: Yeah. Sorry.
1: Yeah.
4: And if she becomes crazy, like, oh, we have to lie about this, and I want you to lie about this.
1: Tell them that you have a dog.
4: Yeah, yeah, exactly.
3: But I'm a cat dad. Yeah.
1: Yeah. By the way, you're a lawyer. Just go with it.
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1: How would you respond if your college age kid said they don't want to spend the money that they've been given on college? They want to spend it on this. Would you be okay with it? It's The Blake Show with Kelly and Todd on Coast 93.1. So she says, my parents were upset with me when I decided not to go to college. I'm not sure what I want to do, and I keep hearing horror stories about college debt and then finding a good job. So I told them I wanted to spend the money that I got as graduation gifts and some of my own savings to get the nose job that I've wanted. They are losing it now. I've been living with this oversized nose my whole life, and nothing would make me happier than to look like other people for once. I'm so tired of hearing, oh, you're beautiful just the way you are. Can you ask listeners their thoughts on this, especially people who have struggled with something similar and asked how it worked out? Hope my parents don't hear this. Okay. So she wants to spend the money on a cosmetic surgery.
2: How much is a nose job? Is it really as much as college?
1: No.
2: Okay.
1: But it's... Well, I guess it depends if you can get it covered by insurance.
2: Yeah,
1: if
2: I mean,
1: you have like a deviated
2: insurance
1: septum
2: aside,
1: and stuff
2: right?
1: Like that, yeah. It's probably several thousand dollars.
2: Yeah, I would think over 10, right? Like maybe 20 grand.
1: I don't know.
2: I mean, do you get knocked out for that? Like, are you under?
1: Oh, yeah.
2: So that's expensive stuff.
1: But the thing, so let's say you can somehow get it partially covered, and it's several thousand dollars.
3: Yeah.
1: But basically, you're choosing. I mean, if we step away from like the jokes about nose jobs and stuff like that, like they really can be life changing for people, right? It's a few thousand dollars on a cosmetic surgery instead of what the money was intended for, which was to help you in your first years at college. I mean, I don't think it's like the college money to pay for tuition. This is like money that family members and friends gave her. And then some of her own savings from, I assume.
2: Yeah, like maybe like all the graduation present money.
1: Yeah, exactly.
3: Oh, yeah.
2: Or something like that.
1: Exactly. Yeah, it's not like she's using tuition money that parents set aside for years or something, you know?
2: Okay.
3: Well, that's her money.
2: Yeah. I mean it is going to be life-changing, like you said. Yep. Self-esteem, you know, a shot in, you know, it's going to help with her self-esteem and mental health and all that.
3: Yeah, I mean, she's going to give that money back after a graduation party, you know? It's for...
1: Oh, my God. People are texting how much their nose jobs cost now. I love this.
2: Oh, good.
1: Someone texted,
2: like
1: my nose job was $7,500 with a $500 discount. So it was $8,000.
2: Okay.
1: Get the nose job, then go to college.
2: Yeah.
1: That's what this person says.
2: Mm-hmm.
1: Another text says, I got a consult from my 16-year-old daughter for a nose job in Boston, and we were quoted $23,000.
2: See, I don't doubt it.
3: Yeah.
1: So that's probably without insurance.
2: Okay.
1: Right?
3: I mean, every time you go to a graduation party for a kid who's graduating high school, not every kid is going to end up going through all 4 years of college. You know?
1: They may not even use the degree that they get.
3: No. And some kids drop out in the first 3 months. Some kids drop out two years later. So it's not... That's just for their future. So you don't know what that money's going to.
2: If the parents are that concerned about her, like, you know, liquidating cash, she could take out a loan for it.
1: That's true. You do that for college.
2: You do it for college. Like, you could have a monthly
1: payment.
2: You could
1: think of it as an investment in your future.
2: That's what I'm saying.
1: Yeah. Like, I guess so, yeah.
2: It's not, maybe that's the angle she takes with her parents. The fact that they're up in arms about it and like devastated by it seems a little short-sighted, maybe.
3: Yeah.
1: Well, I think people look at any cosmetic surgeries from two very different lenses, and some people think they're superficial and are judgy about it. You know.
2: Yeah.
1: Whereas some people are like, more power. I will say all the texts that we're getting are like, do it.
3: Yeah.
2: Yeah.
1: And someone said. And this is a good point. Someone said, you know, you don't have to go to college to be successful and make money.
3: No, I'm a college dropout and I'm fine.
1: Right.
3: I'm great. Yeah. I'm not recommending it for my children. It wasn't an easy thing, but I am doing very well and I've always done very well, but I've had to work very hard since the day that I dropped out of college. But with that said, when I dropped out of college, I said to my parents, I'm not asking for your money anymore. I'm going to now take care of myself and work my butt off.
1: Right.
2: You took ownership of it.
3: Yes.
2: Yeah.
3: Yeah, 100%.
2: Yeah.
1: Another text says $23,000 for a nose job is too much. This is from as someone who works in surgery. Nose jobs shouldn't cost more than $10,000, depending on what you want. And
3: right.
1: And if you can only get part of it covered by insurance if it's for like medical reasons, like a deviated septum, or if it's from an accident, if it was disfigured from an accident.
2: Okay.
1: On the not going to college thing, my cousin worked as a plumber. And he now owns a commercial plumbing business and is loaded.
2: Mm-hmm. Yeah.
1: Never went to college for
2: millions.
1: A minute.
2: Yeah.
3: Yeah.
1: Yeah. Yeah. I mean, and another text says, I'm blue collar. I have no debt. I make more than my friends who have multiple degrees.
2: Mm-hmm. Sure.
1: If she has a dream job. Well, that's the other thing. I you know, maybe that's the question is, well, okay, if you're gonna, maybe you don't have to choose between the two.
3: Mm-hmm.
1: But do you have a dream? Do you have a plan? Like, do you, if she hasn't figured out what she wants to do, then it makes sense not to waste money on college.
3: That's exactly why I dropped out.
1: Yeah,
3: I was going to college and I didn't know what I wanted to do. And I felt like I was wasting my parents' money.
2: Well, it might give her the self-confidence to actually, you know, go out.
1: True.
2: And take the world by storm.
1: True.
3: Yep.
2: You know, and go for that
1: point.
2: You know, dream job that she's been apprehensive about.
3: Yeah.
1: A lot more listeners than you would think have gotten nose jobs and all rave about it. Okay, so get the nose job.
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4: A cool morning in spots with temperatures starting out the day in the low 50s. High temperatures will be in the upper 70s, but a lot less humid than it was yesterday. Plenty of sunshine. For tomorrow, more clouds around with the chance of an isolated shower. High temperatures right around 80. Next week looks more unsettled with the chance of showers at least Tuesday through Thursday. I'm News Center Maine meteorologist Dana Osgood for Coast 93.1.
0: Yeah! 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
1: A debate over Oreos in the classroom. Not Oreos.
2: What's going on?
1: So this mom shared the mom group chat on Instagram, and it's gone viral.
2: Okay.
1: Because one mom named Michelle is asking the other kindergarten moms to stop packing Oreos.
2: Oh, whoa.
1: No allergy. It's because her daughter Ava, Michelle, doesn't want Ava eating Oreos. And she gets sad when her friends and other people in the class have Oreos and she doesn't have any. So she has asked for other mothers to not pack Oreos for lunch. What's going on at school? Well, Ava is trading and getting Oreos by trading.
2: Ava's smarty pants.
1: What I'm curious about is there anyone who believes we're not including allergy issues? Right. Is there anyone who supports the? I'm not trying to argue with you if you believe this. I'm really genuinely curious. Can one parent of one child control what the other kids can and can't have in their lunch?
2: That didn't happen when Wyatt was in school, and I can't imagine.
1: I don't know how I would take this mom seriously.
2: Right.
1: I mean, look, when I was growing up, we didn't have junk food in the house. It wasn't allowed.
2: Yeah.
1: My mom was, you know, my dad didn't really care that much, but my mom was the one doing the lunches and stuff.
2: Mm-hmm.
1: And when it came to what we had either in the house to eat for dinner or snacks or whatever, it was mostly healthy stuff.
2: Mm-hmm.
1: And did we have treats here and there? Yeah, of course.
2: Yeah.
1: But if I wanted like Oreos or fruit by the foot, I'd go over to Tommy's house.
2: Yeah.
1: My friend Tommy is the one where I'd get that stuff, the good stuff.
2: Yeah, right.
1: And I think that's just what happens. And it's not like I would go to Tommy's house and get the Oreos and come home and lie to my family.
2: Right.
1: About whether or not I ate Oreos at Tommy's house, you know?
2: Yeah, right.
1: I can't imagine.
2: No.
1: Telling other parents what they can and can't pack their kids if it doesn't have to do with allergies.
2: There's no way that can happen.
1: Oh, so someone that kind of agrees with this mom, but is more just saying, I wish parents wouldn't pack sugary snacks or treats with their lunches. Yeah, I know. That's a good point. Someone texted, can't you find some weird, healthy, ripoff brand of Oreos?
2: Yeah, that Ava's not going to want.
1: Right.
2: Exactly. Yeah, that's the whole thing. No trading. I'm pretty sure that's the policy anyway at a lot of these like kindergartens, preschools.
1: Yeah.
2: Elementary schools.
1: Yeah, I would check with the school.
2: Because every kid has an allergy.
1: And sending it to the mom group, it's not going to get the result you want.
2: You're not going to be invited to the mom group.
1: Well, that's the thing. That's one way to get out of the mom group chat. Okay, so here's another alternate opinion. It says, I believe junk food can be reserved for home. I see kids eat crap for lunch every day, and my kids end up feeling embarrassed that they don't get to have the cookies and puddings and all that stuff for lunch. Okay, but there's a lesson there, which is, our family has these rules and other families have different rules.
2: Yeah, right.
1: You know, like I don't think it's helpful to say, well, those other kids have families that are giving them crap.
2: Yeah, right.
1: You know, it's like, no, this is what our family is eating and that family can eat that. And like, God, there's so much comparison.
2: Yeah, judgy pants.
1: It's the whole keeping up with everybody thing. You know, keeping up with the Joneses. Everyone has to, you know, well, they don't have that. Yeah, guess what? That's life.
2: Yeah.
1: You know, just like you're not going to get a brand new European car when you get your license.
2: Yep.
1: Someone else in class might, but you're not.
2: Yeah.
1: That's part of life.
2: Oof.
1: Actually, the more I think about it, the more I'm annoyed with the mom who's trying to ban the Oreos from the whole class.
2: Yeah, of course.
1: It's an educational opportunity. It's a teaching moment, or a teaching opportunity at least.
2: Yep.
1: To tell your daughter that, well, these are our values.
2: Yeah.
1: And it's okay. And other people don't. And you know what? We'll figure out a treat that you can have.
2: Yes. You can't have them, Ava. Sorry. The answer is no.
1: Yeah.
2: Learn it.
1: Now, what's interesting is

0: This is nothing. Someone texted, this is nothing new. I was stealing Dunkaroos in fourth grade in the bathroom.
1: Totally.
0: Dunkaroos. God, yeah. Those were awesome.
1: Yeah, right.
0: And this is interesting. Another text says, my son's school has a list of foods that are not allowed, including energy drinks and Takis. It's interesting that they banned Takis.
1: Hmm.
0: And they will be confiscated if they're seen. So I get the energy drinks.
1: Yeah.
0: But I wonder why Takis.
1: Yeah, right? Maybe they're too spicy?
0: Could be. Oh, here you go. Here's a follow-up. This is from a middle school teacher who texted us the explanation of the Taki situation. Said, Takis are not allowed in my class. The kids share, even though sharing snacks is also not allowed. Believe me, they find a way. They spread blue, orange, and red dye all over their hands and desks. Huh. Then they lick their fingers and get germs everywhere. They all need to wash their hands, and then everyone is thirsty, and everyone needs a drink. They've forgotten their water bottles, so they want to go to the office to get a cup. 25 minutes later, they can start their lesson. Sort of, because by the time the lesson starts, they're hungry again, or have to go to the bathroom because they drank the water to recover from the Taki spice. Takis? Nope. Not negotiable.
1: Makes sense.
0: That makes a lot of sense, doesn't it?
1: Yeah.
0: Okay. And I guess there's some dye issue. Someone even said that there's a behavioral thing because of the ingredients in Takis. It's linked to bad behavior. I don't know about that.
1: Eesh.
0: But I buy everything that teacher says.
1: Yeah.
0: That sounds right. Yeah.
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0: All right, let's see how hot and bothered we can get Kelly.
1: Oh no, please no. Why is it just me? Oh, no.
0: That is not
1: great. No.
0: Well, I came across this list on social and I think it's pretty good. It's everyday things husbands do that are wildly attractive to their wives.
1: Oh, God. Okay.
0: Okay.
1: Yeah.
0: So I think that this is a good little test here because we can see. Like, do these things actually get Kelly going?
1: Okay.
0: But also, I think that husbands can take this as good intel.
1: Okay.
0: Right?
1: I'll do that, yeah.
0: So this helps
1: sure. Everybody. Yes.
0: At least you straight people. okay. It probably applies to all people.
1: Yeah, wait, you're right. Okay. Yeah.
0: So, I'm not going to do all nine, but everyday things husbands do that are wildly attractive to their wives.
1: All right.
0: Open doors and give up seats.
1: Yes, 100,000%.
0: Right?
1: Yep.
5: That's easy.
1: Yep.
0: Yeah.
1: Yes.
5: Easy button.
0: Well,
1: uh-huh.
0: You do already do that, Todd, and I think Jay already does that.
1: Yeah, Tim
5: sure
1: does that for
5: do
1: you,
5: it.
1: Right?
5: Do you open doors for him?
0: Oh, yeah.
5: Does he open doors for you?
0: Yes.
1: Yes.
0: Yes.
1: Yeah. Just not giving up. You do the middle. You have to do the middle seat on the plane.
0: Yeah, he doesn't give up a seat.
1: Yeah.
5: Okay, so he's.
0: I will say I'm the seat giver upper.
1: Yeah, but that's sweet. So you guys go back and forth.
0: So I'm turning him on.
1: Yes. See? Back and forth. That's nice.
0: Okay. Let's see. Play with the kids.
1: Oh, yeah. He's a great father, so yes.
0: Yeah.
1: Yeah.
0: Playing with Todd, hello.

0: Well, I mean, my kids don't want to have anything to do with us anymore.
1: Yeah, you're not at the right age.
0: It's not applicable anymore.
2: Yeah. Right. Gross. He doesn't play with my kids anymore.
1: Well, I would say, like, if you're around, another family that has a younger kid.
2: Oh, yeah.
1: And you, like, show interest in the kid.
2: Yes.
1: That's hot, right?
2: Yep.
0: Well,
2: yep.
0: Like our neighbors across the street, we have new neighbors across the street, and they have three children under the age of 5.
1: Oh,
0: and,
1: yeah.
0: And they're adorable, and they're always, like, running around, and I'm always, you know, like, talking to them and stuff.
1: Yeah,
0: like,
1: see, that's... Yeah.
2: Good dads.
0: I like kids. I'm a kid fan.
2: Yep.
1: Yes. It turns... Let's see. Oh, okay. Now, this is an interesting one. This is something that wives find wildly attractive.
2: Okay.
1: If they find their husband cares about his friends.
2: Yes.
1: Does that make sense?
2: Yeah. If he's a great friend. Like, I...
0: Oh, okay.
2: Yeah. Like, I love...
0: Like, he's a ride or die type friend?
2: Absolutely.
1: Yeah. Like, when he'll do something or be like, yeah, my friend's having a rough day, so I... Want to talk to him and you know.
2: When I've heard that he's reached out to either of you and I haven't known about it, I love that.
1: Mm-hmm.
2: Yes. Mm. Yeah, absolutely. Yeah.
1: I haven't heard from him in a while.
0: I was gonna say is he making this stories up? I haven't heard from Jay in ages.
2: Months ago.
1: Feel free to find my number again, Jay. And,
0: this is amazing.
1: Now this is a good one. Okay, this is a good one. Things that turn women on that their husbands can do. Show his backbone. Okay.
0: Like not literally his backbone, but
1: No. Not like, hey, look, here's my backbone. No, but like standing up for yourself maybe at work or putting the foot down with someone in the family who is not being good. Or
2: having my back. Or
1: yes, exactly.
0: Yeah. Right.
2: Yes.
1: Right.
2: Yeah. Just as much as it's a turn on and a turn off. Yes. Uh-huh.
1: Right. Mm-hmm. Like if he doesn't.
2: Uh-huh.
1: Yep.
2: Yes.
1: Totally.
2: Yep.
0: Mm.
1: Now, this is a tough one, but it says this is very attractive to a wife if the husband can be super solid while she's freaking out.
2: Oh, that's why Jay and I have lasted this long.
0: I mean, he really is like, he's there. He probably won't say much, but you probably don't want him to say much.
2: No.
1: Right.
2: Like you Jay's the rock.
0: Want him to be like a sounding board and he can provide that.
2: Yeah.
1: Yeah.
2: Yeah. Jay's the rock and I'm the storm. Like that's it.
1: And you're the powerful ocean.
2: Yeah. Like I lose my mind and he's even keeled. Yeah.
0: I'll say I'm not good for Rachel in that respect.
1: Oh. Like,
0: because I want to fix the problem, and I'm like, okay, well, here's what you need to do. And she's like, no, I don't, you know, like,
1: I just want to vent.
0: She just wants to vent. Exactly, Blake.
1: And that's not a straight thing. That's something that I have to navigate with Tim, too, because I have to figure out, okay, does he want me to just listen? Does he want me to tell him he's right?
2: Yeah.
1: Does he want me to give my advice?
2: Yeah.
1: That comes back to those three H's that we talked about. Do you want to be helped? Hugged or heard
0: or humped?
1: Yeah. Oh, no, humped not was not one
0: of
1: the.
0: Humped is not one of the three.
1: I think if you do,
0: that's too bad.
1: If you do the three H's correctly, it could lead to the fourth H.
2: That's incredible.
1: Oh my God. Well, on that note, Todd, I wish you luck this weekend.
0: Yeah,
1: okay?
0: Yeah, I'm going for that fourth H.
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4: A cool morning in spots with temperatures starting out the day in the low 50s. High temperatures will be in the upper 70s, but a lot less humid than it was yesterday. Plenty of sunshine. For tomorrow, more clouds around with the chance of an isolated shower. High temperatures right around 80. Next week looks more unsettled with the chance of showers at least Tuesday through Thursday. I'm News Center Maine meteorologist Dana Osgood for Coast 93.1.
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0: Yeah, buddy.
1: Okay.
0: I mean, yeah, the conversation felt pretty easy. You know, it was I'm not Rico Suave or whatever, but it seemed to go pretty natural, and we were laughing a bit. Okay. Yeah, pretty down to earth.
1: So how did you, what did you ask for a number, or like what did you?
0: We messaged, a little while back and forth, and eventually, yeah, I called her and said, hey, can I take you out somewhere to eat, and okay, how's breakfast sound? So,
2: okay. Oh, cute.
0: Yeah.
1: Breakfast, I like the idea of a breakfast
2: Me
1: date.
2: Me too.
1: You know?
2: Yeah, it's like less intimidating
1: More
2: too
1: casual.
2: For some reason.
0: Yeah. Try to start your day, and then you can go about your separate ways, but
1: I guess if it goes well, you could just keep the day going.
2: That's true.
1: And if it doesn't go well, you can say you have things to do.
2: Exactly.
0: It's a little easier that way.
1: So you go to breakfast, so it's one date. Any moment that was weird, or
0: I felt naturally nervous because she's gorgeous and she's funny and she's got a good head on her shoulders, nothing like stands out, like, oh, that was definitely the wrong thing to do. But I don't know. I reached out once or twice, saying, hope you have a great day. And, there's like the thumbs up one and then just nothing. Not trying to hound her or whatever, just give him space. But if I'm not who she wants or whatever, just let me know. or not. I just want to know what's going on.
1: You definitely want another date. Like you're like,
0: I would love to if she's up for it.
1: Okay.
0: Maybe I can say, hey, anything that, yeah. That would be good.
1: Well, she agreed to come on. So that's a good step.
2: Yep, good sign. Yeah.
1: Is there anything else you want to mention before we add her in, or do you want to go for it?
0: I mean, if bringing her into the conversation gives me another shot, then, let's do this.
1: Okay. Maddie?
3: Yeah. Hi.
1: Chris, you there? You can hear each other?
0: Yeah.
1: Okay.
0: Hi.
1: So is it just, I don't want this to sound like mean spirit. Is it just like you're just not into him or what?
2: Yeah.
1: Like,
3: no, Chris is really handsome.
2: Oh, there you go.
0: Great.
1: But
2: yeah. Yeah.
1: Well, waiting for the other shoe to drop, right?
0: Did I say something that really bothered you or?
3: Well, the hot sauce in the holster kind of threw me.
1: The hot sauce in the holster? Like a literal holster?
2: Like a belt of sauce?
3: Uh-huh. Yeah. Chris, you want to tell them about your hot sauce?
1: Okay, hold on. I want to hear about this, but I'm going to pause.
2: This is awesome.
1: Because it's awesome. Hold on. Don't hang up, okay? Continues next. Blown Off on The Blake Show.
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1: Coast 93.1, The Blake Show with Kelly and Todd. We call this Blown Off. Chris, you there?
2: Yes.
1: Okay.
2: I'm here. So,
3: yes.
1: I can't wait to get to the rest of this.
3: Yeah, this is great.
1: Yeah, I want to hear about this hot sauce thing. So, Maddie, take me from your perspective on the date. So you guys meet at this like a friend's thing, right? And then you connect, and then you have this one breakfast date, and it was the hot sauce that
3: threw you?
1: Doused your flame.
2: Well, so I mean, he has told me that he likes spicy food, and you know, cool. You know, some people really like that, but then he showed up to the date with an actual hot sauce holster on his belt.
1: That's amazing.
3: Oh, my God.
1: That's amazing.
2: And not just one bottle.
1: Oh.
2: But several, you know, levels of heat.
1: So, wow. Wait a minute. Okay. So
3: what a professional.
1: I mean, I definitely would love if you could send us a photo of this.
3: Yeah.
1: Chris.
3: Wow.
1: Yeah. So, okay. So, he breaks out the hot sauce.
2: Mm-hmm.
1: And is that... Was that why you're like ghosting him?
3: Yeah, were you
1: him?
3: Like, get me out of here?
2: No. It was eccentric, but that was not.
1: I think
2: actually.
1: It's hilarious.
3: Yes, great.
1: So, yeah, Chris, you love hot sauce.
2: No, he's very
4: brother.
2: Sweet, yeah. and everything was going fine, but then.
1: Okay. Well, Chris,
3: the breaking point?
1: Chris, would you like to tell us about your love for hot sauce?
3: Yeah.
1: I don't want to.
4: I mean, I've always liked spicy things, even when I was a little kid. And so, I mean, the love for it only grew as I got older, and eventually, you know, years ago, my buddies got me this hot sauce holster and sort of kit, you know, and sauces to put in them.
1: Amazing.
4: And I, you know, at first I was like, you know, wearing around as a gag, and then it sort of dawned on me, like, this actually is kind of freaking genius. It's, you know, I
1: practical
4: I
1: and interesting.
4: Bring it out.
3: Right, convenient.
4: Yeah.
1: Okay.
4: So yeah, it's a thing I own for sure.
1: So okay, so where is the problem?
2: Well, the food comes out, and you know, they have this really fancy omelet. I'm all excited about it, and the crispy hash browns, and you know, it looks delicious.
1: Yep.
2: And before I could even answer him, he just put some on my egg, some hot sauce.
1: Oh.
3: Okay.
2: And I was like, wait a second. Of course, it was way too spicy. Like, I like, you know, like a medium spice. This was, like, insane.
1: He's
3: like
1: whipping out, like, the ghost
3: ones.
1: Pepper. Yeah, okay. Right, exactly. Exactly.
2: So,
1: okay.
2: You know, my face is on fire, and I'm like, okay, enough. And then he's like, oh, I gave you the wrong one. Try this one on the sausage. And then, well, it's got a little sweet and spicy. And before I can even say no, he's just dousing my sausage.
1: Okay.
2: And
3: wow.
2: He's like, oh, it's going to blow you away.
1: Did we get that clip? I feel like I'm going to need that.
3: Yeah, right. Douse sausage.
1: So he's, that would annoy me too.
3: Yeah.
1: I'm not like, so you didn't ask for hot sauce, or he didn't say, hey, do you want a little hot sauce? I got some good stuff right here.
3: Right.
1: It was just
3: right
1: like he just put it on your food.

0: Yeah.
1: Okay.
0: It was non-consensual hot sauce.
2: Okay.
1: Okay. That's a little...
2: overexcited.
1: Yeah.
3: Yeah, that is exactly the word. That was my mistake. 100%.
1: Yeah.
3: Hearing that. Yeah, that was... I was nervous and...
1: eager.
2: Very eager. An eager beaver. Yes.
3: And I was like wanting very much to share something about myself, and I didn't think it through. And I'm honestly, I see, like, yeah, that's... I'm sorry I ruined your food, Maddie. That's entirely my bad.
1: Yeah.
3: Yeah.
1: And Maddie, you must not have said something at the time, because I don't know what I would say on a first date.
2: It's yeah, I'd like, be taking, you know, the whole thing.
1: Like, hey,
2: enough. Ruining my food and the holster, that's...
1: The holster doesn't bother me. I think the holster is awesome.
2: That's a lot. That's a lot together,
1: but, like, don't ruin my food.
2: Right.
0: Honestly, it just felt really controlling, and, you know, I've dated guys where they start out really sweet, and then they show their true colors, and it just was like, oh, is this how he is? Like, he's not going to listen to my nose, and he's just going to control the situation. And
1: it doesn't sound to me like you are like a
2: bad guy.
1: A bad guy. I mean, I guess...
3: No, I'm just dumb sometimes.
2: See?
3: And I want to be completely honest and open about this. That was not my intention. I wasn't trying to control you. I know that's what ended up happening, what you felt, and there's no excuse for it. You were saying, hey, I don't want this, and I wasn't listening to you, and I'm really sorry.
2: Oh.
1: Yeah.
0: Thank you.
1: So, Maddie, now that that's out there, do you still feel like, no... Because that's fine if you do. I don't want to, like, push.
0: I mean, I'm willing to give him another chance.
2: Yes!
0: But he can't do it again.
2: Yeah.
1: Yeah.
3: I will leave the holster at home.
2: Okay.
1: Oh, wow.
2: Wow. Okay. Well.
3: Yeah.
0: Well,
3: yeah.
0: I mean, maybe bring the one that you like for yourself.
2: Oh.
3: No. You know what? I'm gonna try something bold and new and just leave it at home.
2: Okay. All right.
0: Wow. Okay.
2: Oh, that's
1: okay. So we have another date. Maybe if you can send us a photo of the holster, that would be awesome.
2: Yes, please.
1: That would be
3: absolutely.
1: You ready, Chris? Awesome sauce.
3: Yeah. Yeah. Very good.
2: Keep that gun in its holster.
1: Yeah.
2: All right.
1: Well, take care, guys. Good luck. And thanks
3: Thank
1: for reaching
3: you.
1: Out.
3: You.
1: Thanks
3: right.
1: for coming on, Maddie.
0: Okay.
2: Bye, guys.
1: Maybe
2: yeah,
1: on.
2: Right.
1: Maybe back on.
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5: A cool morning in spots with temperatures starting out the day in the low 50s. High temperatures will be in the upper 70s, but a lot less humid than it was yesterday. Plenty of sunshine. For tomorrow, more clouds around with the chance of an isolated shower. High temperatures right around 80. Next week looks more unsettled with the chance of showers at least Tuesday through Thursday. I'm News Center Maine meteorologist Dana Osgood for Coast 93.1.
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1: Okay, I've got, let's see. Now, Kel, I'm really rooting for you.
2: Oh, here. Man.
3: Are we doing this again?
2: Man, no, it's just, you know.
3: I'm just going to,
2: Don't you dare.
1: Now, we're, don't you dare. Kelly is 7 points behind on the big board.
2: All right.
1: And so this is
2: I'm in my head now.
1: This is a trail. Yeah. So, okay. Now, I think you could get this one, okay?
3: Good.
1: Listen, you have an advantage over Todd because you are a dog. It's a question about dog owners, and you are. And
2: Todd,
3: you're a dog.
2: You're a dog. Not only you're a dog, but here's an underhanded pitch.
3: You have a dog and you're a dog.
2: You're an underhanded pitch, and Todd's going to go way, way in field. Okay. All right. Okay. All right.
1: Okay. Here you go. Okay.
2: Yeah.
1: Right. So, it's Todd versus Kelly.
2: Yeah.
1: Okay. For a point on the big board, survey says 75% of dog owners.
3: Wow, that's a lot.
1: 70. So 3 in 4 dog owners say they'd try this.
2: Okay, is it my turn?
1: It is your turn. Well, you can pass if you'd like.
2: No.
3: Please, Kelly. Please pass.
1: Okay.
2: They would try dog food.
3: Wow.
2: No.
3: It's not.
2: Why is he laughing? Is it? Oh God! Is it the other thing?
3: What's the other thing?
1: Please tell me.

0: Because please tell me what's the
1: would
0: other
1: it be
0: thing?
1: Their treats?
2: But that would count as dog food.
0: Yeah, I think so too.
2: You are right. Okay,
0: Kelly.
1: Oh, God.
2: Hold on. I gotta wander over here.
0: Yes, we do.
1: All right. Don't do pity points.
2: Okay. Hold on a minute. Hello, big boy. A point for Kel.
1: Hey, I still have time to keep losing, okay?
2: That's true. And we usually cut it off at the end of the year, so there's still time. Now let's go around the room. Who has tried pet food?
1: No way.
0: You haven't? Oh, I've tried it. I've tried the Milk-Bone dog biscuit. You know?
2: Oh, yeah.
0: Like the old school ones. When we had dogs growing up, I've tried that. It wasn't bad.
2: Yeah.
0: It was fine. It was kind of like... It was similar to like a Wheat Thin in a way, but
2: like a very bland.
1: You love Wheat Thins,
0: yeah,
1: don't
0: but
1: do that.
0: I'm a big Wheat Thin fan. I feel like they're the best cracker out there. But it isn't as flavorful, right, Blake? And it's a little
2: like no salt.
1: Dry.
0: Yeah, it's drier. It's like drier and like less flavor, but it has the same like nuttiness. Does that make sense?
2: Wow.
0: I'm really getting specific.
2: Yeah.
1: Yeah.
2: What is that? What does it have? Notes of what?
1: Yeah. I feel like we're on a chef's
0: panel.
2: I feel like you're doing. I feel like you're doing what most people do at a wine tasting.
1: Yeah.
2: Where you go? Yes, I got some dark cherries.
1: Yeah.
0: right.
1: I'm the judge on the panel, being
2: a little bit of tobacco.
1: Man. I'm just gonna say I didn't like it.
2: Last time you smelled tobacco. Well, I don't know.
0: Yeah. Blake, yeah. You must have tried it.
2: Oh,
0: no?
2: Totally. Yeah.
0: Yeah.
2: Yeah. I just actually had one this morning. I'm waiting.
1: Yeah.
0: What?
2: No, there was it was like a supernatural dog treat. I mean, I don't think I've tried dog food.
0: No.
2: Like kibble, and certainly not wet food. No.
0: The wet stuff is so nasty.
1: Yeah.
2: So when my dog Oscar was not doing well, I was splurging on really good dog food.
1: Oh, man. I thought you were going to say something else.
2: There was a point where I was almost like, this is basically
0: tempting.
2: Beef stew.
0: It was tempting.
2: Like I think I would eat that.
0: Yeah. Like if that were your only food option and you were like in the woods stranded for I'd even eat kibble or even wet dog food in that case. That's bad.
2: Well, I do that before I start breaking apart pigeons and stuff. I mean,
1: yeah.
0: Right.
1: You know? I guess.
0: That's
2: some of these survival shows, it's like, who would I do that?
1: Yeah,
2: oh,
1: exactly.
2: God.
1: But there
2: you go. Kel's comeback.
0: Kelly for the win.
2: Kelly's comeback. Okay, we got a couple. Tech says, I was working for a moving company. One of my coworkers was snacking on stuff in the kitchen while he was packing it.
1: Whatever.
2: He said, no, I'm snacking on these treats and... they were dog treats.
1: Well,
0: stop it.
1: It's his own fault.
2: Shaped like cookies.
1: Oh,
0: that's amazing.
1: There you go.
2: How did he not even realize?
1: Right.
2: It's kind of odd.
1: Yeah.
2: I mean, it's kind of odd that you were packing up someone else's stuff.
1: And eating it.
2: And then also that you didn't even realize.
1: It's dog treats.
2: They were dog treats. It's character right there.
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1: Things you shouldn't do when your kid goes off to college.
2: Okay. All right.
1: Because Todd's about to be in this world.
2: Yeah, another year from now, this is good.
1: Yeah.
2: Jot this stuff down and I won't do it.
1: Now, this is one that we've talked about before. Don't track their location, it says. So I'm curious, is there anyone listening? I'd be especially curious to hear from college students. Did you end up having to block a parent because they kept texting you about your location? What are you doing here? What are you doing here? Because I could see a helicopter parent.
3: Yeah, that's
1: going down that road.
2: Yeah.
1: You know, if you can look.
3: Don't abuse it.
1: Yeah.
2: Yeah, like I don't think I don't think I'm not going to turn it off. I mean, maybe they will attempt to, but I'm not going to like use it and then text and be like, "Oh, don't go into that."
3: Right.
2: Store.
1: That's the thing. If you're going to leave it on, you can't abuse it.
3: Yeah, don't.
2: I just want to, like, out of peace of mind, you know, like, or something. Just, okay, I know where they are.
3: Yeah.
2: Whatever. They can be in that bar. I don't care.
3: Yeah, exactly.
2: Be in that boy's house. Okay.
3: Yep.
2: Whatever.
3: Yep.
1: It says, watching your child's location creates high anxiety for the parent, which can mean contacting the child out of concern. This can lead to the child feeling like their parents are still watching their every move.
2: Domino effect.
1: Mm-hmm. Yeah. Another thing it says don't do when your kids go to college, don't take over the experience. Okay.
2: this
1: is not a we're moving in on Sunday. We got in. Look, the last thing you want to be is the parent who shows up.
2: You know, you go there on a parent's weekend and you hit the frat parties with them.
1: Exactly.
2: Like, I'm going to do that.
3: If they want you to, you do.
1: Oh, if they invite you. Yes.
2: If they're like, yeah, you want to come out? I'll be like, hell yeah, I do.
3: Yeah. Of course.
1: And if they do, that would be, I think, rare.
3: Yeah.
2: I don't know. Kel, don't, like...
3: 100%. If Riley wanted us to do all those things, and we did and would.
2: Yeah.
3: Yes.
2: No,
1: She?
3: Yes.
1: Oh, yeah. Okay.
2: A lot 100%. Of my friends, a lot of my friends get invited to their kids, you know, like parties or tailgates and stuff like that when they go visit them at college. It happens, at least in my circles, it happens a lot.
3: Yeah.
1: Really?
2: Yeah.
1: Huh. Do not constantly call, text, reach out. You know, give them a little bit of
2: space.
1: Yeah. Don't tell them how much you miss them all the time. Ooh, that's a hard one, huh?
2: That's going to be hard for my wife, especially.
1: Yeah. It says they probably miss home, too.
2: She's already telling them how much she misses them. And they're not even gone yet.
1: They're not even a year out.
2: I know. It's crazy. My wife is losing her mind right now.
3: Yeah,
1: It says the more your kids know you are okay without them, the more permission they have to be okay without you.
3: Mm, yeah.
2: Yeah.
1: It's interesting.
2: Mm-hmm.
1: But that is a tough one. I mean, how do you... Don't you want them to know that you miss them?
3: Yeah,
1: you
3: know, but then they start worrying about you.
1: Right.
3: Yeah.
1: Save that for retirement.
3: Yeah.
1: It says, don't bail them out at the first sign of trouble.
2: Okay.
1: That's another one that's hard not to do.
3: Yeah, I do that a lot with Riley. Yeah. And I did do that a lot with Riley. That's a hard thing to stop doing.
2: Yeah, I can see
1: but
2: myself.
1: But that's changed a little.
3: Yeah.
1: Right?
3: Yeah.
1: Because I see...
3: Yes.
1: You kind of being like, well, you got to figure it out.
3: Yes. Towards the end, she had to bail herself out. And then she would get mad.
1: Yeah.
3: And I would be like, well.
1: Usually financial.
3: It was always financial. Yeah.
2: Yeah. Yeah.
1: Don't transform their room right away.
2: At home.
1: Yeah.
3: Yeah.
2: Right. Because they might be back.
3: Yeah.
1: It says let them have their space at least for the first year or so.
3: Oh, yeah. God, I didn't transform hers until she was totally gone.
1: Yeah. Well, it's hard. I think in college is a weird thing because you're living somewhere else, but it's not your somewhere else.
3: Yeah.
1: It's temporary. So if they also totally flip your room and turn it into something else,
3: now you
1: have no home.
3: Oh, yeah.
1: You know?
3: No. Their home. And that's the thing I think, and I would say to Rachel too, like for college, they're going to be back more than you understand. They're always coming back. And that was like... the biggest eye opener. And I know there's a lot, because I see this on my social media and Instagram and everything. Parents are dropping their kids off for the first time to freshman year. And I know how hard that was.
2: Yeah.
3: They're back more than you know. And then they're back for weeks at a time. And then for the summer. So it's hard, but they're going to be home more. You have another 4 years, at
2: interesting.
3: Least.
2: Interesting.
3: So they're not gone yet. It's going to feel big, but it's not as big as you think it is.
2: Okay.
1: Yeah.
3: Yeah. Yeah. Riley sleeps downstairs in a pullout now.
1: Yeah.
3: When she stays. Yeah, because she doesn't have a room anymore. She took all of her stuff.
2: Great point.
1: Right,
3: Yeah.
1: Oh, right, because she took her stuff to move.
3: She took her stuff.
1: Yeah.
3: If she didn't, I don't know what I would have done with her room. I would have made it into a guest room with her bed, but I don't know. I don't know.
1: An altar.
3: Yeah.
1: It's got to go. An altar dedicated
3: to... It would be weird. I don't know what I would have done, actually. Yeah.
1: Well, I don't have college-age kids right now, so if anyone wants to invite me out to party, I'm available.
3: There you go.
1: Okay.
3: Yeah.
1: Tim and I can hang.
3: Yeah, you
1: I'm
3: can.
1: I'm just saying.
3: Yeah.
1: Okay. We won't show up unexpectedly.
3: No,
1: but
3: don't
1: if we're
3: that.
1: Invited, we're down.
3: Yeah, you'd be fun.
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4: A cool morning in spots with temperatures starting out the day in the low 50s. High temperatures will be in the upper 70s, but a lot less humid than it was yesterday. Plenty of sunshine. For tomorrow, more clouds around with the chance of an isolated shower. High temperatures right around 80. Next week looks more unsettled with the chance of showers at least Tuesday through Thursday. I'm News Center Maine meteorologist Dana Osgood for Coast 93.1.
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0: flowers waiting for me, with a note from him saying he hoped they'd make my week a little better, which is really cute, except I never told him where I live. He's never picked me up, he's never been to my house, we've always met somewhere for our dates, and I'm almost positive I've never even mentioned my street. So now instead of just enjoying the flowers, I keep thinking, how did you get my address? I know you can find out a lot about someone online pretty easily. Everything else about this guy has been great. There's just something about him figuring out where I live and sending something there without asking that gave me a little bit of a creep factor. Am I overthinking what was actually a really sweet gesture? What are other people's thoughts on this? Cute or creepy? Cute or creepy?
1: I say cute.
0: I want to lean cute, too. If she's getting good vibes in all other ways, if there's, like, other weird things.
2: I want to lean cute. I don't think it's creepy in the way that, like, he's going to put me in a basement and skin me alive. Okay?
0: Okay.
2: I'm not. Well, I don't. Wow. I'm not going there yet.
1: Thankfully.
2: Yep. Not. I'm not going there yet. But it does.
1: But it's a possibility.
2: It's. Well, it does give me a little bit of pause that if I'm going back in my single days when someone would send me flowers, I would wonder how he figured out where I lived. Just
1: Kelly,
2: because.
1: But that's coming from you. You're like a super sleuth. You can
2: absolutely
1: find stuff.
0: I know,
1: all
0: right?
1: Over.
2: Absolutely.
1: Like, you do find stuff all the time very easily.
2: Thank you, Todd, for noticing.
0: A true fact. We will take a winner call, and before they hang up, Kelly will know their job, where they live.
1: Right.
0: Who they've dated. Like, she searches everyone she meets.
2: Why would you show my hand? Why would you put this out here? I don't understand.
0: It's kind of like,
1: now we're not going to have any winners.
2: Yeah, exactly.
1: No one's
2: going
1: to call in. We're not going to have any contestants for our...
0: Oh, no. Okay, if there's a name in the news...
2: Do you want my opinion on this or no? Huh? You're ruining it. You want my opinion.
0: Oh, okay? Someone just sent a website, a search website, where you can look up stuff that Kelly is 100... You got to go to the text. You're going to use this website for sure.
1: Oh, boy.
2: All I'm saying is sometimes it comes in handy. Anyway.
1: Yeah, of course.
2: Yeah. Well, okay. So, you know, she likes him. I think it's a very, very cute gesture. And if she doesn't have any other weirdo creep feelings, I think it's great.
0: Yeah.
2: Maybe I would throw out in a jokey way at some point down the line, how'd you find my address?
0: I think that's totally fine to ask. I don't think you even have to wait. I think you'd be like, wow, this was so sweet. How did you get my address?
2: How'd you find where I lived?
0: Not in an accusatory way.
2: It's hard, though, to say that without being accusatory, though.
0: How did you even figure out my address?
1: Where I live.
0: Like, that's
1: so
0: sweet.
1: How'd you figure out where I live?
2: Oh, yeah, like that. Todd, good job.
0: Yeah.
1: Right.
2: Yeah, Todd.
1: I wouldn't say, like,
2: address. Yeah.
1: You know, like,
2: that's fine. Yeah, don't say address. Yeah.
0: So, here's a comment on the Coast 93.1 app via the TalkBack feature, which you can do on the app. Just press the TalkBack button.
3: I think he was trying to surprise you with the flowers, which is very sweet, and the surprise effect clearly worked. So I would next ask him how he knew where you lived. I would just straight up ask him and then see how he responds. I think by how he responds, you'll know if it's, like, creepy or not. So I wouldn't say creepy yet.
1: I mean, honestly, like, most guys get accused of not being, like, you know, like, creative enough
0: or listening,
1: spontaneous enough, or, you know, going the extra mile enough.
0: Right.
1: Like, how many times, I mean, well, Blake, you're, it's different. But for me, I hear it all the time.
2: Yeah.
1: Okay. I'm the only straight male here. I hear it all the time.
2: Yeah.
1: This guy went the extra mile.
2: Yeah.
1: He did a little digging so that it could make it a special moment for them.
0: Right.
2: True.
1: I would look at it like that.
2: Okay.
1: That's how I look at this. Like, he's making the rest of us straight men look bad.
2: I hear that. I like that he did the digging, he did the work, and he was very sweet. Look, I said I'm not saying that he's giving me skin alive vibes. Okay.
0: Right.
2: He's not giving me skin alive vibes.
1: Yeah. Good.
0: Not quite
2: right?
0: there.
2: Not I said it.
0: And if you skin me alive. I'll buy the flowers.
2: Right.
0: All right,
4: Todd's got to go on TV.
2: Man, you gave up my secrets. How dare you?
0: Seriously, we'll turn the microphones off. And she'll go, oh, he works at IDEX.
2: Yeah.
0: I'm like, what? How did you even figure that out? It's been 10 seconds.
2: Because if you have a cute voice, I want to know what you look like. Okay?
4: Let's go. The Blake Show with

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1: It's The Blake Show with Kelly and Todd on Coast 93.1. Now, tell me if this sounds low. Only about one third of teenagers have summer jobs this year.
2: Crazy.
1: And that sounds so low because it feels like it was like a rite of passage, was having a summer job as a teenager.
2: Yeah.
1: You know, whether you scooped ice cream or you worked at Amato's, you do something.
3: You mowed lawns.
1: Did magic shows. I had a random one. Okay. That's my random one. Okay. What's your random teen summer? Doesn't have to only be summer, but random teenage job. Okay. 79 Coast. Like a random one.
2: I mean, I worked at Mr. Bagel and I highlighted as a bagel on 302.
3: That is insane.
2: Yeah.
1: She was a dancing bagel.
2: I was an everything bagel
1: Well, of course.
2: I was everything. Obviously. Right. I was an entertainer. Everything.
1: Yeah.
2: Okay.
1: Some might say it was a too much bagel.
2: Yeah, I was too much. But and I was overheating because it was hot. Yeah. Okay, in that bagel costume.
3: How much did you get paid? Did you get paid differently?
2: No.
3: When you went in? No, it was all the same.
1: The same, wow. Right?
2: Yeah. I volunteered. Are you kidding me? It was a
3: You would
2: job.
3: Rather do that than actually like put
2: a
3: schmear on a bagel?
2: Come on, send me out there. It was a blast. Yeah, yeah. I had so much
1: Well,
2: fun.
1: You love being a mascot.
2: I love being
1: it's
2: a mascot,
1: It's one of your things.
2: Yeah,
1: so.
2: Yeah.
1: 79 Coast.
3: So random.
1: Now, this is
3: so weird.
1: This is a random job. I was a teenager, and I followed up. I said, where was this? This was in Connecticut. I worked tobacco in the fields.
3: Oh, yeah. I grew up on a tobacco field.
2: What?
3: Well, for a
2: Were
3: brief
2: you
3: time.
2: Were you born in 1840?
1: Hold on. I grew up on a tobacco field?
3: Yeah.
2: That's way back then.
3: Hang on. Let me elaborate a little.
1: Yeah.
3: When my parents' first house, when they moved from Washington, D.C., where I was born.
1: Yeah.
3: In Connecticut, was in Simsbury, Connecticut, and it bordered a tobacco farm.
1: Okay.
3: And
1: so you grew up next to a tobacco farm.
3: Next to, yes. Okay. Exactly.
1: I still did not know that, though.
2: No.
3: Really?
2: Yeah. I feel like we know
3: Actually,
2: everything.
3: There's more to the story. I mean, it gets a little...
1: Is that how you picked up your smoking habit at 10?
3: No, but so we were off the beaten path, so we had to have well water, right? We had to dig a well. And the pesticides from the tobacco farms got into our well water. My brother was born with a cleft lip and palate.
1: Oh, really?
2: Yes, I knew that. And
3: there was a class action lawsuit against these tobacco farms.
2: You're Aaron Brockovich.
1: Seriously.
3: And they won. Now, my family did not take part in that class action lawsuit.
1: Why?
3: Like morons.
2: What?
3: Because we'd be loaded.
1: And Todd's been focused on money ever since.
2: Exactly.
3: And there you go.
2: Wow.
3: And now I cut coupons.
1: I did not know that.
2: And now I cut coupons.
3: And that's why I cut coupons.
1: Yeah. Wow. Because we couldn't get in on the class action lawsuit.
3: Yeah, exactly.
1: Well, who knew? I thought that was like in the Carolinas and stuff. But
2: In fact,
3: I'm pretty sure this is accurate. The tobacco from Connecticut is the tobacco that they wrap cigars in from the Cuban cigars. They wrap Cuban cigars with the tobacco leaves from Connecticut.
1: So that's what this.
3: That's what Connecticut's famous for their tobacco. It goes to Cuba. Yeah.
1: Really?
3: The Cuban cigars are wrapped in it. Yeah. I'm pretty sure that's accurate.
1: Yeah. Was your dad the Marlboro man?
2: You must have so many Marlboro points.
1: Oh my God, remember those?
2: Yes.
1: Oh my God, my dad got into those and he would trade them.
3: Really?
1: Oh yeah. He would save that. You had to save the side of the Marlboro box.
2: Yeah,
1: God, what a scam, huh?
2: Right.
1: Well, just what a way to get people more addicted.
3: Yeah.
1: You know?
3: Hooked. Yeah.
1: Yeah. Yeah. Okay, random summer jobs. They're all coming in on text. Now we're getting texts from people who worked the tobacco fields in Connecticut.
2: Who knew
1: there were more out there?
2: Wow.
1: Someone said, I held signs on street corners for open houses in high school.
2: That's tough.
1: Oh, wow. Okay, yeah. We on a lake vacation, I made up a job. I would dive for things people lost in the lake.
3: That's amazing.
2: Wow.
1: Like that fell off the dock or their boat. And sometimes they pay me. Sometimes they pay me an ice cream. let's see. I used to deliver newspapers. Someone said I was working the race crew at Lost Valley in high school.
2: Mm.
3: Oh, wow.
1: Does that mean you were like a mechanic?
3: No. The race crew? Is that what they said?
1: Yeah, at Lost Valley.
3: Like maybe...
1: I don't know what Lost Valley is.
3: Well, Lost Valley is the ski resort.
2: Ski mountain, right?
1: Oh, so the ski resort.
3: Ski mountain. It's, well, it's kind of like just a bump, isn't it?
2: Yeah.
3: I'm pretty sure. Okay, is that the one outside of Lewiston? I don't want to make fun of
2: Lost
3: Valley.
2: That's where
3: but...
2: I learned how to snowboard. So to
3: yeah, it's outside of Lewiston, right?
2: Yes.
3: Yeah, it's kind of like a little bit of a, it's like a pimple.
2: Yeah, totally.
1: Now we've lost Amato's, Lost Valley. Let's see what other clients we can lose. Someone said, I trained horses.
3: Wow.
1: Race horses.
3: What?
2: Wow.
1: At Scarborough Downs. Well, it says I was training something at the race horses. Wow.
3: Huh.
1: Really cool. Oh, okay. So the Lost Valley, they'd set up and tear down the race courses.
2: Oh.
1: So you'd set up the race courses and, yeah.
2: Oh, wow.
1: I wonder if you ever mess with them and be like, I know it's going to be really hard if I put it over here.
3: Right.
1: This was way over.
3: Yeah.
1: Oh, someone said I worked at a fisherman's co-op when I was 15 and my main job was collecting the beer pitchers and returning them to the bar on the other side of the dock. And showing tourists how to crack lobsters.
2: Oh, cool.
3: That's really fun.
1: That's such a main job, right?
3: Mm-hmm. Yeah.
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4: A cool morning in spots with temperatures starting out the day in the low 50s. High temperatures will be in the upper 70s, but a lot less humid than it was yesterday. Plenty of sunshine. For tomorrow, more clouds around with the chance of an isolated shower. High temperatures right around 80. Next week looks more unsettled with the chance of showers at least Tuesday through Thursday. I'm News Center Maine meteorologist Dana Osgood for Coast 93.1.
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0: Show with Kelly and Todd on Coast 93.1. If you missed just a minute, you may have missed this.
1: Here's something women really appreciate about their husbands. If they can be, like, solid while she's freaking out.
2: Oh, that's why Jay and I have lasted this long.
3: I mean, he really is, like, yeah. I'll say I'm not good for Rachel in that respect. Oh. Like, because I want to fix the problem, and right. I'm like, okay, well, here's what you need to do. And she's like, no, I don't, you know, like,
1: I just want to vent.
3: She just wants to vent.
1: That comes back to those three H's that we talked about. Do you want to be helped, hugged, or heard?
3: Or humped?
1: Oh, no, humped was not one of them.
3: Humped is not one of the three H's.
1: I think if you do.
3: That's too bad.
1: If you do the three H's correctly, it could lead to the fourth H.
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1: 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Blake, Kelly, and Todd. Butt dials.
2: Who butt dialed you and what did you hear? What did you hear? Okay.
3: Okay.
2: So 79 Coast, 207-792-6278. We've already got a few texts that have come in, including this one. My ex-husband butt dialed me last week.
3: Oh.
2: He was talking S about me to his friend. And
3: seriously?
2: I listened to the whole thing.
3: Yeah, you did.
2: It was juicy.
3: Oh, boy.
4: Whoa.
2: So I guess if it was your current husband, there would be a lot more problems.
3: Yeah, right.
2: But when it's your ex-husband who's just talking stuff.
3: Yeah.
2: You know. Another text says, I was butt dialed by a friend who was in the middle of doing the deed.
3: Ah!
2: Now, I imagine most people hang up quickly.
3: Oh.
2: Right?
3: Man, this wasn't a butt dial, but it was butt dial-ish. A Snapchat. This is the first thing that came to mind. A snap. The husband is in the background.
2: Oh.
3: Talking about his wife.
2: Oh, my God.
3: But the person who's taking the snap.
2: Yeah.
3: Doesn't realize, like, what's going on and posts it. And you can hear his friend.
2: Did this happen in Maine?
3: Yeah.
2: Yeah. Okay. Well, I remember.
3: It happened to someone I know.
2: Someone you know. Yeah.
3: And so I'm watching this snap and you can hear the other guy crapping on his wife in the background. And I'm like, oh my God, you have to take this down because you can hear your friend crapping on his wife in the background. Yeah. That was bad. That was really, really bad.
4: Do you think she found out?
3: Oh, I'm sure she did because it was up for a long time. Yeah, I mean, the two of them were together and they were like out of town.
4: Are they still together?
3: I don't know. Because he was like really going off. I'm like, so it's just like word to the wise. When you post something, you need to remember who's talking in the background.
2: Oh my God. Someone texted. So it says my ex-husband. So I'm guessing this was while they were married. I'm sure this wasn't the only problem, but it says he butt dialed me while he was talking to a guy he was with. And he was saying how he had to go home and do the duty.
3: Oh.
2: Needless to say, he did not.
3: Duty.
2: For quite some time.
4: He didn't get to.
2: No, there was no duty done.
3: Oh, boy.
2: You're off duty, sir. Honey.
4: He was in Big Dookie.
3: Yeah.
2: Yeah, right.
4: Wasn't doing the duty.
3: Yeah.
2: Oh, wow. Someone said, I heard my fiance say to one of his female coworkers.
3: Oh, my God.
2: Well, don't you look cute?
4: Oh, no.
2: Yeah, big fight. Big fight about that one.
3: Yeah.
2: Oh, geez. Someone said a friend of mine butt dialed his mom in the middle of doing the deed.
3: Oh, God.
2: With his girlfriend in the back seat of their car.
3: What?
2: Well, I see how the butt dial happened.
3: Well, it all makes sense now.
2: Yeah. Oh, my God. This is funny. Someone said I got butt dialed by my electrician who said he was taking money out of the bank. Because he spends all his cash at the strip club.
4: That's good.
3: Oh, man.
2: I saved that.
3: That's good.
2: That's great.
3: Yeah.
2: So what is that? The next time you see your electrician and you're like, okay, listen, if you...

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1: Okay, what do you wear to bed? Is there anyone listening in the Blake Show fam who actually wears what was listed as number 4 in this sort of viral thing, like what you wear to bed? So one is full shirt and pants. Two is shorts and shirt. You know, three is bra and underwear. Four was only a t-shirt.
2: That's weird.
1: Right?
2: That's really weird.
1: Well, before we get judgy about it.
2: Wow.
1: Like who listening right now.
2: I would love to know.
1: Will confess to Winnie the Pooh and themselves to sleep.
2: So strange.
1: Okay. Who's doing a Winnie the Pooh situation?
2: That's.
1: Because I there's got to be people. I mean, well, if they made the thing, come on, and you can text if you don't want to call. If you're not brave
3: like
1: enough,
3: no underwear, like
1: nothing, everything out.
3: Oh,
1: just a shirt, like yeah.
2: But
1: the
2: a
1: Pooh.
2: T-shirt on.
1: Yeah. But a T-shirt on.
2: It's so weird. Like yeah. There are times where like so Rachel will wear like some of my T-shirts, which you know can look like smocks on her. You know what I mean?
1: Sure.
2: So
1: yeah.
2: It's possible that she could have. You know, no underwear on under that.
1: Oh, because it's long enough.
2: Because it's long enough.
3: Well, that's
2: right.
3: Like,
2: it's almost like a dress, practically.
3: Like
2: you know,
3: for
2: some
3: women,
2: of these...
3: they make like t-shirt
2: right,
3: sleeping are... situations.
2: Sure.
1: Okay. Not that.
3: Not
1: then.
3: That.
2: No.
3: Okay.
2: Not that.
3: That.
2: Like,
1: no.
2: Where you're exposed, right?
3: Yes.
1: Yeah.
2: This
3: it's like,
2: is
3: woo-hoo.
2: Crazy.
1: Yeah. You're covered on the top and partied on the bottom.
2: Okay.
3: It's so weird.
1: All right.
2: It's so strange.
1: I really. There've got to be. Come on. 79 Coast. You can call or you can text anonymously.
2: Crickets. We got crickets.
1: It's anonymous.
2: Right now. There's no way anybody.
1: Someone, there
2: stop
1: we go.
2: It.
1: There it is. I knew it.
2: Come on.
1: Someone
2: people.
1: Said, I just wear a t-shirt. I have satin sheets and it's comfortable.
3: But
1: so there you go.
3: But explain,
2: is that a male or female?
1: I don't know.
3: Is like the t-shirt like waist high? Like
2: that's, right.
3: That's what
2: I'm
3: we
2: thinking.
3: Need to know, length of t-shirt.
1: And it, yeah. No, it does not mean someone texted I wear a t-shirt and underwear. No.
3: No.
1: It's nothing on the bottom.
2: No underwear.
1: Nothing on the bottom.
2: Going commando bottom.
1: Just yeah.
2: Commando
1: a
2: on the bottom.
3: Yeah. T-shirt is waist length.
1: Yeah.
3: Yeah. Like it's not a t-shirt, oversized t-shirt. I think that's what women are thinking.
1: Okay. So, okay. So that this person is wearing an oversized t-shirt. Okay. Yeah.
3: Like your stuff is just all over those satin sheets.
1: Right.
3: I hope you're washing your satin sheets.
1: Well, how dirty is your stuff? I mean,
3: I don't.
2: Yeah.
3: Listen, I
1: keep my stuff pretty clean, just okay. For the record.
2: Well, yeah, you, yeah, and it better, you know, I'll stop. I'm gonna just stop, Todd.
3: Yeah.
2: Just stop
3: you
2: your train of thought.
3: You have different
2: stop
3: stuff.
2: Stop your train of thought now.
3: Yeah, you have different stuff.
1: Just stop. Todd was like, "Go, no." Oh.
2: I was mid.
1: He
2: being,
1: saw.
2: I was. Yep.
1: He
2: I
1: saw
2: caught
1: the
2: myself.
1: Signs. He saw the warning signs. You obeyed the signs.
2: Finally, I didn't cross. I didn't cross.
1: Okay, someone texted, I used to when I was younger, but now I sleep in a crop top and panties.
3: Ew, don't okay. Say that.
1: Sorry,
3: word.
1: I know you hate the word panties.
3: God,
2: do you really, Kelly?
3: Stop. What, it's just so
2: what,
3: weird.
2: What should it be?
3: I don't know, but it shouldn't be
2: underwear?
3: That.
1: Underoos?
3: Underwear? Underwear. All of it's weird.
2: Underwear sounds terrible.
3: Yes, it does.
2: On a woman.
3: It definitely, yes, it does. It also sounds weird you saying it.
1: Okay, not a lot of texts are saying we wear the oversized shirts. Women wearing oversized shirts.
2: Yeah, that totally makes
1: that,
2: sense.
3: Yeah,
1: that makes
3: yeah,
1: sense.
3: Yeah.
1: That,
2: totally fine.
1: That doesn't
2: yeah.
1: Count. That's not option
3: no.
1: Four here.
3: No.
2: Right.
3: No.
1: Okay, someone texted. Now, okay, we got to unpack this one. It says, my stepmother-in-law
3: what?
1: Okay. Do does know? The Winnie the Pooh every night.
3: What?
2: How do you know?
3: Yeah,
1: get
3: exactly.
1: It, girl. How do you know that?
3: And they wrote, get it, girl?
1: Yeah.
3: What?
1: She's almost 70. Get it, girl. Okay, I don't. What is she getting?
2: Oh, dear.
3: I tell you
2: God.
3: What
1: I mean,
3: she's
1: I,
3: getting.
1: No, listen.
2: I don't need that image. I really
3: no,
2: don't.
3: And
1: well,
3: I have it.
1: You know.
2: Although
1: well,
2: actually,
1: I'm
2: there are
1: trying
2: a lot
1: to be
2: hot
1: nice.
2: 70-year-olds. I mean, Martha Stewart's hotter than I mean, aww. Older than that, and she's hot.
3: And she's not Winnie the Poohing.
2: She might be. I actually could imagine her doing that.
3: Yeah, with a duck face. Every picture she has a duck face in it.
2: Well,
3: oh man,
2: she knows how she looks good.
3: Yep.
1: Okay. Oh, we had some people who were brave enough to call. Okay, so Mary, the only wearing a t-shirt to bed with nothing on the bottom. Do you do that?
4: My husband does.
1: He does?
3: What?
1: So
3: what?
1: Have you ever asked him, like, what's the point?
4: He's more comfortable. He doesn't do that in the winter because it's too cold.
1: Okay.
4: But he actually wears a knit hat in the winter because he's almost bald.
2: Wow.
4: But yeah, he does.
1: He wears the knit hat on his head, right?
2: Well, there's a lot of you've revealed a lot about your husband.
3: Yeah,
2: I
3: you
2: hope
3: really
2: he's
3: did.
2: Not listening.
1: I
2: right
1: could
2: now.
1: Actually
2: he's
1: picture
2: kill you
1: almost,
2: when he gets home.
3: I'm
2: almost
3: picturing
1: completely.
3: Him too.
1: Yeah. Okay, that's
4: he
1: funny.
4: Could consider DC access, quicker access. I don't know.
3: Of course he does. Yeah.
1: All right.
3: He's
1: thank you.
3: For you.
1: Thank you, Mary. I love it. See,
3: he's coming for you.
1: There. Look at how many people we found. Okay, someone said we call it Porky Piggin' It.
2: Porky Piggin' It.
3: Okay. That is great.
1: Because I guess Porky. Now it's, Winnie the Pooh gets all the credit for only wearing a shirt.
3: Yeah, I would say Porky Pig.
1: Porky Pig too, yeah.
3: Yeah.
1: With his Porky Pig just right out there. Okay, so there you go. I don't. If I were going to do that, I would just skip the shirt.
2: I mean, know, same.
3: Yeah,
1: unless
3: right.
1: I guess if you're under the covers and you like to, you know how some people will like to have like the top, like just above their chest area exposed. You're not all the way under the covers.
3: Maybe you have kids and you're trying to
1: make it look like you're not naked.
3: Yeah, maybe that's.
1: Well, see, there you go. Does exist.
3: All right.
1: Does exist.
2: Porky Pig does exist.
1: Porky Pig.
3: Mary's husband and the stepmother-in-law.
1: And another one. Someone texted, my mother is 66 and she sleeps what? In a t-shirt.
3: Does
1: with
3: older woman know this thing? About their parents?
1: With no panties.
2: I know, right, Kel? That's bothering me.
3: Yeah, I don't.
2: It really
3: I don't
2: is.
3: Know. I don't know what my parents sleep in. I don't want to know.
1: Joe,
3: no,
1: feel free to text
3: not.
1: Us.
3: No.
2: Feel free to text
3: no,
2: Kelly.
3: No. I'm blocking him right now.
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5: A cool morning in spots with temperatures starting out the day in the low 50s. High temperatures will be in the upper 70s, but a lot less humid than it was yesterday. Plenty of sunshine. For tomorrow, more clouds around with the chance of an isolated shower. High temperatures right around 80. Next week looks more unsettled with the chance of showers at least Tuesday through Thursday. I'm News Center Maine meteorologist Dana Osgood for Coast 93.1.
0: Blake, Kelly, and Todd. It's the Blake Show on Coast 93.1. Keep it here and Alyssa will keep your company at work. Then Tarsetti's got you for the trek home and Steelz after 7. The Coast 93.1 fam. 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

0: 1031.
1: So if you find $20 on the ground.
2: Yes.
1: And you're in a store. Is that your money or do you report it?
2: No, it's my money. It goes right in my pocket.
1: Okay. Yeah, now,
3: definitely.
1: That's what I thought.
3: Oh.
1: Well, someone dropped $30
3: okay,
1: on the floor of a Walmart in Georgia.
3: Yeah.
1: Police sought the suspect who picked it up.
2: What?
1: The person who lost the money decided not to press charges, but this is the police chief. Listen.
4: We don't pick and choose. You know, if something is reported, it's no different than a shoplifting. The store wants us to put out the information, we put out the information. And somebody may say, well, it's just $30. But if you've ever been in a situation that that's all you had left, and then

0: somebody took it from you, that would put you in a bad spot.
1: What? Well, I didn't take it from you.
2: Nobody took it from him.
3: Yeah, but it was not yours.
2: But you lost it.
1: Yeah, exactly.
3: I know.

0: throw this out. How much would it have to be for you to report it?
1: Right.
0: Because 30 bucks, I would not.
1: A million, Kelly says.
0: $1 million.
2: Listen, wow. It would have to be like clearly in a bank bag from a bank, and that if I open it up, like, it's going to explode.
1: Okay, you're in a Walmart. Like, how are they? Like, say you turn in a $100 bill,
0: right?
1: And they announce, hey, if anybody lost money, please come forward. Like, everybody's going to come forward.
0: Right. It'd be like, oh, that was mine. Yeah,
1: that was my $100 bill. Like, how are they going to know?
0: Yeah. Well, they do have a lot of cameras.
1: Oh, true.
0: You know, so they could verify.
2: Yeah,
1: that's a good point. But I think it would have to be north of 100 for me to turn it in.
0: Yeah, I think 100 would probably be mine too.
2: Yeah,
0: that's
2: it'd
0: probably
2: have to my be cutoff in a wallet for me to.
1: Well, like a wallet for sure.
0: Oh, if Kel, it's in, right, a like wallet,
2: in a wallet,
0: yeah. After you peel off 20 or so.
2: Yeah. Finder's fee. Bring it to the restroom.
0: Finder's fee.
2: I'd be like, what's in here?
1: Right.
0: 79 Coast. If you want to call or text us and tell us what your threshold would be, what would be the amount of money? Todd and I agree on 100.
2: I'm being
1: honest. Kelly's at a million.
0: You're keeping 100.
2: No, I'm keeping 100. I don't think I'm turning out. Because honestly.
1: No,
2: like,
1: I think I would keep a $100 bill also. But if it gets above that, like say you find like 300 bucks on the ground, you know, something like, I got to turn that in, I think.
0: Yeah.
1: Or at least, you know, go to customer service and say, hey, I just found a bunch of cash.
0: Yeah.
1: You know.
0: Well, a lot of time when this happens, you do end up getting to keep the money.
1: Right.
0: If they don't find whose it is.
1: Agreed, yeah.
0: And I think just karma-wise, you're like banking,
2: yeah,
0: you know.
1: Mm-hmm.
0: You're making a good deposit in the karma bank, too.
1: Yeah. Yeah. You made the effort.
2: Yeah.
0: Because if it was, like, let's say it was 100, like what the guy said in the clip about how you don't know
2: I
0: if it's that person's last $100.
2: Yeah. Yeah.
0: And if they really need it more than I do.
2: Well, they don't if they're walking around with $300 cash.
0: Well.
2: Huh?
0: People who walk around with cash probably do need it more, because who does?
1: Yep, that's true.
0: You know?
1: Yep.
0: But I don't know.
2: I'm going to have to look the person, the customer service person dead in the eyes, and if they look shady, I'm keeping it. Because they're never going to keep it. I'm going to be like, I don't trust you either.
1: Well, that's the other thing, right? Like, they could easily keep it.
2: Yeah.
1: Yeah.
0: Right.
2: If it's some 18-year-old kid, I'm going to be like, I don't trust you, Paul.
0: Right.
2: You're going to pocket this.
0: Yeah.
2: I'll be like,
0: what if the customer service person says, oh, that was mine?
2: I'll be like, baloney. We'll split it. I'll be like, you 150, me 150. All right, deal.
1: There it is.
2: Yeah.
1: You keep your mouth shut, I'll keep mine shut.
3: Yeah. Let's go.
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1: How would you respond if your college age kid said they don't want to spend the money that they've been given on college? They want to spend it on this. Would you be okay with it? It's The Blake Show with Kelly and Todd on Coast 93.1. So she says, my parents were upset with me when I decided not to go to college. I'm not sure what I want to do, and I keep hearing horror stories about college debt and then finding a good job. So I told them I wanted to spend the money that I got as graduation gifts and some of my own savings to get the nose job that I've wanted. They are losing it now. I've been living with this oversized nose my whole life, and nothing would make me happier than to look like other people for once. I'm so tired of hearing, oh, you're beautiful just the way you are. Can you ask listeners their thoughts on this, especially people who have struggled with something similar, and ask how it worked out? Hope my parents don't hear this. Okay. So she wants to spend the money on a cosmetic surgery.
2: How much is a nose job? Is it really as much as college?
1: No.
2: Okay.
1: But it's, well, I guess it depends if you can get it covered by insurance.
2: Yeah,
1: if
2: I mean,
1: you have like a DBA septum
2: aside, right?
1: Like that. Yeah. Yeah. Like, it's probably several thousand dollars.
2: Yeah, I would think over 10, right? Like maybe 20 grand.
1: I don't know.
2: I mean, with the do you get knocked out for that? Like, are you under?
3: Oh,
1: yeah.
2: Yeah, so that's expensive stuff.
1: But the thing, so let's say you can somehow get it partially covered, and it's several thousand dollars.
3: Yeah.
1: But basically, you're choosing, I mean, if we step away from like the jokes about nose jobs and stuff like that, like they really can be life changing for people, right? It's a few thousand dollars on a cosmetic surgery instead of what the money was intended for, which was to help you in your first years at college. I mean, I don't think it's like the college money to pay for tuition. This is like money that family members and friends gave her and then some of her own savings from, I assume.
2: Yeah, like maybe like all the graduation present money.
1: Yeah, exactly. Yeah.
2: Something like that.
1: Exactly. It's not like she's using tuition money that parents set aside for years or something, you know?
2: Okay.
3: Well, that's her money.
2: Yeah, I mean, it is going to be life-changing, like you said. Yep. Self-esteem, you know, a shot, and you know, it's going to help with her self-esteem and mental health and all that.
3: Yeah, I mean, it's not like she's going to give that money back after a graduation party, you know. It's for...
1: Oh, my God, people are texting how much their nose jobs cost now. I love this.
2: Oh, good.
1: Someone texted,
2: like
1: my nose job was $7,500 with a $500 discount, so it was $8,000.
2: Okay.
1: Get the nose job, then go to college.
2: Yeah.
1: That's what this person says.
2: Mm-hmm.
1: Another text says, I got a consult from my 16-year-old daughter for a nose job in Boston, and we were quoted $23,000.
2: See, I don't doubt it.
3: Yeah.
1: So that's probably without insurance.
2: Okay.
1: Right?
3: I mean, every time you go to a graduation party for a kid who's graduating high school, not every kid is going to end up going through all 4 years of college.
1: They may not even use the degree that they get.
3: No. And some kids drop out in the first 3 months. Some kids drop out two years later. So it's not, that's just for their future. So you don't know what that money's going to.
2: If the parents are that concerned about her, like, you know, liquidating cash, she could take out a loan for it.
1: That's true. You do that for college.
2: You do it for college. Like, you could have a monthly
1: you
2: payment.
1: You could think of it as an investment in your future.
2: That's what I'm saying.
1: Yeah,
2: like,
1: I guess so,
2: It's not, maybe that's the angle she takes with her parents. The fact that they're up in arms about it and, like, devastated by it seems a little short-sighted, maybe?
3: Yeah.
1: Well, I think people look at any cosmetic surgeries from two very different lenses. And some people think they're superficial and are judgy about it, you know?
2: Yeah.
1: Whereas some people are like, more power. I will say all the texts that we're getting are like, do it.
3: Yeah.
2: Yeah.
1: And someone said, and this is a good point. Someone said, you know, you don't have to go to college to be successful and make money.
3: No, I'm a college dropout and I'm fine.
1: Right.
3: I'm great. Yeah. I mean, I'm not recommending it for my children. It wasn't an easy thing, but I am doing very well and I've always done very well, but I've had to work very hard since the day that I dropped out of college. But with that said, when I dropped out of college, I said to my parents, I'm not asking for your money anymore. I'm going to now take care of myself and work my butt off.
1: Right.
2: You took ownership of it.
3: Yes.
2: Yeah.
3: Yeah, 100%.
2: Yeah.
1: Another text says $23,000 for a nose job is too much. This is from as someone who works in surgery. Nose
2: That's
1: jobs,
2: too high? Okay.
1: Yeah, nose jobs shouldn't cost more than $10,000, depending on what you want. And if you can only get part of it covered by insurance if it's for like medical reasons, like a deviated septum, or if it's from an accident, if it was disfigured from an accident.
2: Okay.
1: On the not going to college thing, my cousin worked as a plumber. And he ended up, he now owns a commercial plumbing business and is loaded.
2: Mm-hmm. Yeah.
1: Never went to college for
2: millions.
1: A minute.
2: Yeah.
3: Yeah.
1: Yeah. Yeah. I mean, and another text says, I'm blue collar. I have no debt. I make more than my friends who have multiple degrees.
2: Mm-hmm. Sure.
1: If she has a dream job. Well, that's the other thing. Maybe that's the question is, well, okay, if you're gonna, maybe you don't have to choose between the two.
3: Mm-hmm.
1: But do you have a dream? Do you have a plan? Like, do you, if she hasn't figured out what she wants to do, then it makes sense not to waste money on college.
3: That's exactly why I dropped out.
1: Yeah,
3: I was going to college and I didn't know what I wanted to do. And I was felt like I was wasting my parents' money.
2: Well, it might give her the self-confidence to actually, you know, go out.
1: True.
2: And take the world by storm.
1: True.
3: Yep.
2: You know, and go for that
1: good point.
2: You know, dream job that she's been apprehensive about.
3: Yeah.
1: A lot more listeners than you would think have gotten nose jobs and all rave about it. Okay, so get the nose job.
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4: A cool morning in spots with temperatures starting out the day in the low 50s. High temperatures will be in the upper 70s, but a lot less humid than it was yesterday. Plenty of sunshine. For tomorrow, more clouds around with the chance of an isolated shower. High temperatures right around 80. Next week looks more unsettled with the chance of showers at least Tuesday through Thursday. I'm News Center Maine meteorologist Dana Osgood for Coast 93.1.
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1: A debate over Oreos in the classroom. Not Oreos.
2: What's going on?
1: So this mom shared the mom group chat on Instagram, and it's gone viral.
2: Okay.
1: Because one mom named Michelle is asking the other kindergarten moms to stop packing Oreos.
2: Whoa.
1: No allergy. Hmm? It's because her daughter, Ava, Michelle doesn't want Ava eating Oreos. And she gets sad when her friends and other people in the class have Oreos and she doesn't have any. So she has asked for other mothers to not pack Oreos for lunch. What's going on at school? Well, Ava is trading and getting Oreos by trading.
2: Ava's smarty pants.
1: What I'm curious about is there anyone who believes we're not including allergy issues? Is there anyone who supports the? I'm not trying to argue with you if you believe this. I'm really genuinely curious. Can one parent of one child control what the other kids can and can't have in their lunch?
2: That didn't happen when Wyatt was in school, and I can't imagine.
1: I don't know how I would take this mom seriously.
2: Right.
1: I mean, look, when I was growing up, we didn't have junk food in the house. It wasn't allowed.
2: Yeah.
1: My mom was, you know, my dad didn't really care that much, but my mom was the one doing the lunches and stuff.
2: Mm-hmm.
1: And when it came to what we had either in the house to eat for dinner or snacks or whatever, it was mostly healthy stuff.
2: Mm-hmm.
1: And did we have treats here and there? Yeah, of course.
2: Yeah.
1: But if I wanted like Oreos or fruit by the foot, I'd go over to Tommy's house.
2: Yeah.
1: My friend Tommy is the one where I'd get that stuff, the good stuff.
2: Yeah, right.
1: And I think that's just what happens. And it's not like I would go to Tommy's house and get the Oreos and come home and lie to my family.
2: Right.
1: About whether or not I ate Oreos at Tommy's house, you know?
2: Yeah, right.
1: I can't imagine.
2: No.
1: Telling other parents what they can and can't pack their kids if it doesn't have to do with allergies.
2: There's no way that can happen.
1: Oh, so someone that kind of agrees with this mom, but is more just saying, I wish parents wouldn't pack sugary snacks or treats with their lunches. I know.
2: I mean, what?
1: That's a good point. Someone texted, can't you find some weird, healthy ripoff brand of Oreos?
2: Yeah, that Ava's not going to want.
1: Right.
2: Exactly. Yeah, that's the whole thing. No trading. I'm pretty sure that's the policy anyway at a lot of these like kindergartens, preschools.
1: Yeah.
2: Elementary schools.
1: Yeah, I would check with the school.
2: Because every kid has an allergy.
1: And sending it to the mom group, it's not going to get the result you want.
2: You're not going to be invited to the mom group.
1: Well, that's the thing. That's one way to get out of the mom group chat. Okay, so here's another alternate opinion. It says, I believe junk food can be reserved for home. I see kids eat crap for lunch every day, and my kids end up feeling embarrassed that they don't get to have the cookies and puddings and all that stuff for lunch. Okay, but there's a lesson there, which is, our family has these rules and other families have different rules.
2: Yeah, right.
1: You know, like I don't think it's helpful to say, well, those other kids have families that are giving them crap.
2: Yeah, right.
1: You know, it's like, no, this is what our family is eating and that family can eat that. And like, God, there's so much comparison.
2: Yeah, judgy pants.
1: It's the whole keeping up with everybody thing. You know, keeping up with the Joneses. Everyone has to, you know, well, they don't have that. Yeah, guess what? That's life.
2: Yeah.
1: You know, just like you're not going to get a brand new European car when you get your license.
2: Yep.
1: Someone else in class might, but you're not.
2: Yeah.
1: That's part of life.
2: Oof.
1: Actually, the more I think about it, the more I'm annoyed with the mom who's trying to ban the Oreos from the whole class.
2: Yeah, of course.
1: It's an educational opportunity. It's a teaching moment, or a teaching opportunity at least.
2: Yep.
1: To tell your daughter that, well, these are our values.
2: Yeah.
1: And it's okay if and other people don't. And you know what? We'll figure out a treat that you can have.
2: Yes, you can't have them, Ava. Sorry. The answer is no.
1: Yeah.
2: Learn it.
1: Now, what's interesting is this is nothing. Someone texted. This is nothing new. I was stealing Dunkaroos in fourth grade in the bathroom.
2: Yeah, totally.
1: Dunkaroos. God, yeah. Those were awesome.
2: Yeah, right.
1: And this is interesting. Another text says, my son's school has a list of foods that are not allowed, including energy drinks and Takis. It's interesting that they ban Takis.
2: Hmm.
1: And they will be confiscated if they're seen. So I get the energy drinks.
2: Yeah.
1: But I wonder why Takis.
2: Yeah, right? Maybe they're too spicy?
1: Could be. Oh, here you go. Here's a follow-up. This is from a middle school teacher who texted us the explanation of the Takis situation. Said, Takis are not allowed in my class. The kids share, even though sharing snacks is also not allowed. Believe me, they find a way. They spread blue, orange, and red dye all over their hands and desks. Huh. Then they lick their fingers and get germs everywhere. They all need to wash their hands, and then everyone is thirsty, and everyone needs a drink. They've forgotten their water bottles, so they want to go to the office to get a cup. 25 minutes later, they can start their lesson. Sort of, because by the time the lesson starts, they're hungry again, or have to go to the bathroom because they drank the water to recover from the Taki spice. Takis? Nope. Not negotiable.
2: Makes sense.
1: That makes a lot of sense, doesn't it?
2: Yeah.
1: Okay. And I guess there's some dye issue. Someone even said that there's a behavioral thing because of the ingredients in Takis. It's linked to bad behavior. I don't know about that.
2: Eesh.
1: But I buy everything that teacher says.
2: Yeah.
1: That sounds right. Yeah.
0: Let's go.
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1: All right, let's see how hot and bothered we can get Kelly.
2: Oh, no. Please, no. Why is it just me? Oh, no. No.
1: Well, I came across this list on social, and I think it's pretty good. It's everyday things husbands do that are wildly attractive to their wives.
2: Oh, God. Okay.
1: Okay?
2: Yeah.
1: So I think that this is a good little test here because we can see... Like, do these things actually get Kelly going?
2: Okay.
1: But also, I think that husbands can take this as good intel.
2: Okay.
1: Right?
2: I'll do that, yeah.
1: So this helps
2: sure. Everybody. Yes.
1: At least you straight people. okay. It probably applies to all people.
2: Yeah, wait, you're right. Okay, yeah.
1: So, I'm not going to do all nine, but everyday things husbands do that are wildly attractive to their wives.
2: All right.
1: Open doors and give up seats.
2: Yes, 100,000%.
1: Right?
2: Yep.
5: That's easy.
2: Yep.
1: Yeah.
2: Yes.
5: That's the easy button.
2: Uh-huh.
1: Well, you do already do that, Todd, and I think Jay already does that.
2: Yeah, Tim
1: sure
2: does that for you, right?
5: Do you open doors for him?
1: Oh, yeah.
5: Does he open doors for you?
1: Yes.
2: Yes.
1: Yes.
2: Yeah. Just not giving up. You do the middle. You have to do the middle seat on the plane.
1: Yeah, he doesn't give up a seat.
2: Yeah.
5: Okay, so he's...
1: I will say I'm the seat giver upper.
2: Yeah, but that's he's sweet. So you guys go back and forth.
1: So I'm turning him on.
2: Yes. Back and forth. That's nice.
1: Okay. Let's see. Play with the kids.
2: Oh, yeah. He's a great father, so yes.
1: Yeah.
2: Yeah.
1: Playing with Todd. Hello.
5: Well, I mean, my kids don't want to have anything to do with us anymore.
1: Yeah,
5: so
1: you're not at the right age
5: for
1: that.
5: It's not applicable anymore.
2: Yeah. Right. Gross. He doesn't play with my kids anymore.
1: Well, I would say, like, if you're around, another family that has a younger kid.
2: Oh, yeah.
1: And you, like, show interest in the kid.
2: Yes.
1: That's hot, right?
2: Yep.
5: Well, like, our neighbors across the street, we have new neighbors across the street, and they have three children under the age of 5.
1: Oh,
5: And they're adorable, and they're always like running around, and I'm always talking to them. And stuff.
1: Yeah, so, that's
2: good dads.
5: I like kids. I'm a kid fan.
2: Yep.
1: Yes. It turns. Let's see. Oh, okay. Now this is an interesting one. This is something that wives find wildly attractive.
2: Okay.
1: If they find their husband cares about his friends.
2: Yes.
1: Does that make sense?
2: Yeah. If he's a great friend, like I.
5: Oh. Okay.
2: Yeah. Like I love.
5: Like he's a ride or die type friend.
2: Absolutely.
1: Yeah. Like when he'll do something or be like, "Yeah, my friend's having a rough day, so I want to talk to him." And
2: yes,
1: you know.
2: when I've heard that he's reached out to either of you and I haven't known about it, I love that.
1: Mm-hmm.
2: Yes. Mm. Yeah, absolutely. Yeah.
1: I haven't heard from him in a while.
5: I was going to say, is he making this stories up? I haven't heard from Jay in ages.
2: Months ago.
1: Feel free to find my number again, Jay. And,
5: this is amazing.
1: Now, this is a good one, okay? This is a good one. Things that turn women on that their husbands can do. Show his backbone.
2: Oh.
1: Okay?
5: Like not literally his backbone, but...
1: No.

0: Not like, hey, look, here's my backbone. No, but like standing up for yourself, maybe at work or putting the foot down with someone in the family who is not being good or
1: like, having my back or.
0: Yes, exactly.
2: Yeah. Right.
1: Yes. Right. Yeah. Just as much as it's, yes, it's a turn on and a turn off. Yes. Uh-huh.
0: Right. Mm-hmm. Like if he doesn't.
1: Uh-huh.
0: Yep.
1: Yes.
0: Totally.
1: Yep.
2: Mm.
0: Now, this is a tough one, but it says this is very attractive to a wife if the husband can be super solid while she's freaking out.
1: Oh, that's why Jay and I have lasted this long.
2: I mean, he really is like, yeah.
1: Yeah.
2: He just is there. He probably won't say much, but you probably don't want him to say much.
1: No.
0: Right.
1: Like, Jay's the rock.
2: You want him to be like a sounding board, and he can provide that.
1: Yeah.
0: Yeah.
1: Yeah. Jay's the rock, and I'm the storm. Like, that's it.
0: And you're the powerful ocean.
1: Yeah. Like, I lose my mind, and he's even keeled. Yeah.
2: I'll say, I'm not good for Rachel in that respect. Oh. Like, because I want to fix the problem, and
0: right.
2: I'm like, okay, well, here's what you need to do. And she's like, no, I don't, you know, like,
0: I just want to vent.
2: She just wants to vent. Exactly, Blake.
0: And that's not a straight thing. That's something that I have to navigate with Tim, too, because I have to figure out, okay, does he want me
2: sure.
0: to just listen? Does he want me to tell him he's right?
1: Yeah.
0: Does he want me to give my advice?
1: Yeah.
0: That comes back to those three H's that we talked about. Do you want to be helped? Hugged or heard
2: or humped?
0: Yeah. No, humped was not one of the.
2: Humped is not one of the three H's.
0: I think if you do,
2: that's too bad.
0: If you do the three H's correctly, it could lead to the fourth H.
1: That's incredible.
0: Oh my God. Well, on that note, Todd, I wish you luck this weekend.
2: Yeah,
0: okay?
2: Yeah, I'm going for that fourth H.
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4: A cool morning in spots with temperatures starting out the day in the low 50s. High temperatures will be in the upper 70s, but a lot less humid than it was yesterday. Plenty of sunshine. For tomorrow, more clouds around with the chance of an isolated shower. High temperatures right around 80. Next week looks more unsettled with the chance of showers at least Tuesday through Thursday. I'm News Center Maine meteorologist Dana Osgood for Coast 93.1.
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Coast 93.1, Blake Show in the morning, and your hit music all day long. My name is Jeff. Welcome to the weekend, and this is probably your best day for the weekend. 74 for a high and all kinds of sunshine. Just what we want. Mumford & Sons on Coast 93.1. When you come

Coast 93.1, Blake Show in the morning, and your hit music all day. Okay, can I share a little something with you? It's a little embarrassing, but probably we've all done this. Something embarrassing at home. Here we go. Went in to use the bathroom. Don't worry, it's not as bad as you might think. And lifted the seat, like you always do when you have to do it that way, right? Except the seat and the cover for it were in the upright position. I didn't bother to look. My butt went right down to the toilet. Yes, exactly what I was looking for. And I said, you know what? I'm just going to let everybody know my peril.

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Coast 93.1, Blake Show in the morning, and your hit music all day. Taylor Swift, I Knew It, I Knew You. By the way, Toy Story 5 is now out and available. You just might have to pay a big price for it. It's Ariana Grande.

Coast 93.1, Blake Show in the morning, and your hit music all day. Enrique Iglesias, I like it. Big hit for him, and this is Summer on the Coast. By the way, Enrique Iglesias.

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Coast 93.1, Blake Show in the morning, and your hit music all day. The Romantics, What I Like About You, and it is part of Summer on the Coast. All kinds of great music that you may not have heard in a while. It's Olivia Dean, So Easy.

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3: Coast 93.1, who needs a weather app when you've got the latest local forecast from News Center Maine?
4: Saturday afternoon will be mainly sunny and beautiful with low humidity and high temperatures reaching the middle and upper 70s. Saturday evening will be comfortable. Lows will get down into the 50s with a comfortable cool start on Sunday morning. Sunday afternoon will be warm and a bit more humid. Highs will be in the low 80s with a slight chance for an afternoon shower or two. You'll also notice more clouds during the day. As we head into Monday, beautiful, mainly sunny weather returns. Highs will be in the middle and upper 70s with things turning cooler and more unsettled as we head towards the middle of the week. I'm News Center Maine meteorologist Christian Bridges with your forecast on Coast 93.1.
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Coast 93.1 Blake Show in the morning and your hit music all day. That is Jet, Are You Gonna Be My Girl. I like the clapping at the end. That's just it's a nice little touch. Be listening for more songs throughout the day. And you're just gonna be like, wow, I haven't.

0: music all day. I don't think you're ever going to believe this one, but a tractor trailer rolled over, sent a truckload of squid spilling into the Rhode Island roadway, leaving a stench as they sat in the road for hours in the summer heat. Local authorities, wait for it. Local authorities have dubbed it the Squidpocalypse of 2026.
1: Coast 93.1. We're going to pick out a couple more songs and figure out what to talk about. Stick tight. Don't go. It's Maine's Coast.
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Coast 93.1, Blake Show in the morning, and your hit music all day. That's Ella Langley, who is just everywhere, choosing Texas. My name is Jeff, and this is Dominic Fike.

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1: Just something about you. 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

0: You know, I used to dream about this when I was a little boy. 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Hey! It's kind of special, right?
1: Yeah. Coast 93.1, Blake Show in the Morning, and your hit music all day. Justin Timberlake. You don't need me to tell you that's who it is. It's Like I Love You. And we're playing all kinds of great songs you're going to love because it's summer on the coast. 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But they're all fantastic as far as I'm concerned. Noah Kahan, Orbiter.

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Coast 93.1, Blake Show in the morning, and your hit music all day long. Outkast and Hey Ya, I've not heard that one in a long time, but you probably remember it. It's Summer on the Coast. There'll be all kinds of great songs. You're like, wow, I remember that song. I don't remember that song, but it's really cool. This is Olivia Dean, Man I Need.

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2: Coast 93.1, who needs a weather app when you've got the latest local forecast from News Center Maine?
3: Saturday afternoon will be mainly sunny and beautiful with low humidity and high temperatures reaching the middle and upper 70s. Saturday evening will be comfortable. Lows will get down into the 50s with a comfortable cool start on Sunday morning. Sunday afternoon will be warm and a bit more humid. Highs will be in the low 80s with a slight chance for an afternoon shower or two. You'll also notice more clouds during the day. As we head into Monday, beautiful, mainly sunny weather returns. Highs will be in the middle and upper 70s with things turning cooler and more unsettled as we head towards the middle of the week. I'm News Center Maine meteorologist Christian Bridges with your forecast on Coast 93.1.
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1: 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KT Tunstall and Black Horse and the Cherry Tree. It is summer at the coast. All kinds of great music you're absolutely going to love, and some of them may not even realize you're going to love. It's Benson Boone, The Time of My Life. 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

Coast 93.1 Blake Show in the morning, and your hit music all day. Bon Jovi, Living on a Prayer. That is a huge song for those guys, and probably a signature song for their entire career. Don't forget, more great songs with Summer on the Coast. Keep listening for them. 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
3: What's wrong?
1: What?
2: I thought Wyatt's first day was Thursday. I just realized last night it's Monday.
1: Next Thursday you thought it was, or
2: yes,
1: this Thursday?
2: No, I thought it was next Thursday, and Wyatt also thinks it's next Thursday, but I just realized it's Monday.
3: Oh, whoa.
2: So I know he's going to be so mad.
1: That's a big difference.
2: He's going to be so mad.
3: Yeah, Mom.
2: So I'm just going to act like he messed it up. And I'm going to be like, yeah, no, it's Monday. Okay. I don't know what you're talking. So I switched it
3: you're
2: on our calendar.
3: You're going to gaslight your son?
2: Yes, yeah. I am. Yes,
1: He'll
2: I am.
1: He'll unpack this in therapy in 20 years.
2: Yeah, listen, he gaslights me all the time. So I just switched it. I'm going to be like, nope, it's right on the calendar right there.
1: So you fully gaslight.
2: Yeah. Oh, yeah.
3: That is insane, Kelly.
2: Yeah.
1: I actually told you this yesterday. When you were eating pizza.
4: I didn't eat pizza yesterday.
2: Yes, you did. You made it.
1: Yeah.
2: I did?
1: Yeah. Uh-huh.
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3: Coast 93.1, who needs a weather app when you've got the latest local forecast from News Center Maine?
4: Saturday afternoon will be mainly sunny and beautiful with low humidity and high temperatures reaching the middle and upper 70s. Saturday evening will be comfortable. Lows will get down into the 50s with a comfortable cool start on Sunday morning. Sunday afternoon will be warm and a bit more humid. Highs will be in the low 80s with a slight chance for an afternoon shower or two. You'll also notice more clouds during the day. As we head into Monday, beautiful, mainly sunny weather returns. Highs will be in the middle and upper 70s with things turning cooler and more unsettled as we head towards the middle of the week. I'm News Center Maine meteorologist Christian Bridges with your forecast on Coast 93.1.
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Coast 93.1 Blake Show in the Morning and your hit music all day. That's Lady Gaga and Poker Face, one of the many songs you're going to hear with Summer on the Coast. You'll love just about every one of them. Ariana Grande, Hate That I Made You Love Me.

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Coast 93.1, Blake Show in the morning, and your hit music all day long. Ricky Martin, Livin' La Vida Loca. It's all part of Summer at the Coast. Songs that you know and love, and some you may have forgotten about. This is Martin Garrix and Ed Sheeran.

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Coast 93.1, Blake Show in the Morning, and your hit music all day. You too, beautiful day, part of Summer on the Coast, where you're going to hear all kinds of great songs, and some you might have forgotten, and like, oh, I remember that in high school. It's Hillary Duff, Mature.

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Coast 93.1, Blake Show in the morning, and your hit music all day, Madonna. Of course, it's Madonna. That's Express Yourself, part of Summer on the Coast, where we play all kinds of great songs that you're going to love. Madonna, I guess she's coming back and doing something, partnering with somebody. I don't know exactly what it is. Someone probably let me know. But it's Noah Kahan, The Great Divide, Coast 93.1.

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1: Coast 93.1, who needs a weather app when you've got the latest local forecast from News Center Maine?
2: Saturday afternoon will be mainly sunny and beautiful with low humidity and high temperatures reaching the middle and upper 70s. Saturday evening will be comfortable. Lows will get down into the 50s with a comfortable cool start on Sunday morning. Sunday afternoon will be warm and a bit more humid. Highs will be in the low 80s with a slight chance for an afternoon shower or two. You'll also notice more clouds during the day. As we head into Monday, beautiful, mainly sunny weather returns. Highs will be in the middle and upper 70s with things turning cooler and more unsettled as we head towards the middle of the week. I'm News Center Maine meteorologist Christian Bridges with your forecast on Coast 93.1.
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Coast 93.1 Blake Show in the morning and your hit music all day. It's Nelly and Hot in Here, and this will make you feel old. Ready for this? That was Hot in Here was released in May of 2002. Yeah, time flies, doesn't it? Grace Adams, Hit the Wall, Coast 93.1.

0: Coast 93.1 Blake Show in the morning and your hit music all day. It is still summer on the coast. 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
2: 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I'm here with Kristen Rolfe, the realtor from Dream Home Realty. You won the bronze in the Best of the 207. Things are picking up. 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
3: 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So excited to continue guiding people every step of the way through their home purchase or their home sale, and then continuing those relationships after. I mean, last year, I think I had 12 transactions going at one point, and multitasking is part of what we do. 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
3: And remember, I won't stop working until your home or until your home is sold.
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See, they don't do this anymore. I'm gonna sing something, and I want the guys to sing with me. They go, it feels like something's heating up. Can I leave with you? And then the ladies go, ah!

Coast 93.1, Blake Show in the Morning, and your hit music all day, Justin Timberlake and Senorita. And he has a lot of songs on this. It's Summer on the Coast. Fun songs and mix every weekend all summer, so make sure you

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0: Coast 93.1, Blake Show in the morning, and your hit music all day. That's Beastie Boys. I don't need to tell you that. You got to fight for your right to party. I remember being in high school, and that was the song that we all wanted to sing to our teachers. However, my dad was the assistant principal, so I wasn't getting away with that. Alex Warren, It's Ordinary, Coast 93.1.
1: They say the holy water's watered down, and this town's lost its faith. Our

0: 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If you missed just a minute, you may have missed this.
1: We were talking teenage summer jobs. She worked in the tobacco fields.
2: Oh, yeah. I grew up on a tobacco field.
3: What?
2: Well, for a brief time.
3: Were you born in 1840?
1: Hold on. I grew up on a tobacco field?
2: Yeah, in Connecticut. It was in Simsbury, Connecticut, and it bordered a tobacco farm.
1: Okay.
2: And
1: so you grew up next to a tobacco farm.
2: Next to.
1: Who knew? I thought that was like in the Carolinas and stuff. Was your dad the Marlboro man?
3: He must have so many Marlboro points.
1: Right. Oh my God, remember those?
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11: Saturday afternoon will be mainly sunny and beautiful with low humidity and high temperatures reaching the middle and upper 70s. Saturday evening will be comfortable. Lows will get down into the 50s with a comfortable cool start on Sunday morning. Sunday afternoon will be warm and a bit more humid. Highs will be in the low 80s with a slight chance for an afternoon shower or two. You'll also notice more clouds during the day. As we head into Monday, beautiful, mainly sunny weather returns. Highs will be in the middle and upper 70s with things turning cooler and more unsettled as we head towards the middle of the week. I'm News Center Maine meteorologist Christian Bridges with your forecast on Coast 93.1.
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Rihanna, Only Girl, another of the many Summer on the Coast songs that you're going to hear. It just keeps going on right through the weekend, and we do it until summer's over. Let's just not go that far yet, okay? Ariana Grande,

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And all summer, it's Summer on the Coast. 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

It's summer on Coast 93.1. Hey there, it's Chris. Imagine going to bed, but first having to make a stop at the freezer. Let me explain after Mumford & Sons and Hosier. It's Rubber Band Man on Coast 93.1. When you call.

0: Coast out of 3-1, home of the Blake Show, and your hit music all day. What's going on? It's Chris. Hope you're enjoying the weekend so far. Yeah, imagine you're going to bed, but first you need to make a stop at the freezer. Ben & Jerry's is launching a frozen pillowcase for cooler sleeps. They say each pillowcase goes in the freezer for about 2 hours, then you slip it over your pillow for a nice cool sleep. I'm like, you know, I can't say that I've ever been like, you know what, I'm ready to go to bed. I'm going to make a stop at the freezer and then just go to bed.
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Here, hit music all day. What's up? It's Chris. Hope you're enjoying the weekend so far. You've been doing fun stuff for yourself all summer long. Good for you. But now let's do something fun for both you and your furry friends. It's Pet Rock in the Park coming up tomorrow, 11 to 3. 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
1: Coast 93.1, who needs a weather app when you've got the latest local forecast from News Center Maine?
2: Saturday afternoon will be mainly sunny and beautiful with low humidity and high temperatures reaching the middle and upper 70s. Saturday evening will be comfortable. Lows will get down into the 50s with a comfortable cool start on Sunday morning. Sunday afternoon will be warm and a bit more humid. Highs will be in the low 80s with a slight chance for an afternoon shower or two. You'll also notice more clouds during the day. As we head into Monday, beautiful, mainly sunny weather returns. Highs will be in the middle and upper 70s with things turning cooler and more unsettled as we head towards the middle of the week. I'm News Center Maine meteorologist Christian Bridges with your forecast on Coast 93.1.
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Neon Trees, man. Just one of those bands that just takes me right back to my youth ages. My growing up days. It's Ghost 93.1 with Dominic Fike. It's Baby Doll.

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And all summer, it's summer on the coast. 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

Fun summer songs playing all weekend long. It's summer on Coast 93.1, and it's also back to school season. Hopefully, getting back to school this week went well. Here's a somber now. It's My Body Isn't Ready on Maine's Coast 93.1.

0: Coast 93.1, home of the Blake Show and your hit music all day. What's going on? It's Chris. It's crazy that we're living in a world without Dolly Parton. She was incredible, and we need more people like her in this world for sure. If you haven't saw Chris Stapleton's tribute, he did a I Will Always Love You tribute to Dolly Parton. It is worth a few minute watch. It's incredible.
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0: She ended up giving retroactive writer's rights to Noah Kahan because so many people were saying that this song sounds like Noah Kahan's Stick Season. And I just can't figure that one out. It's Della Lefty in Boston.
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1: So they met on a dating app, but she wants him to lie and tell her friends that they met at a coffee shop.
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3: It is annoying.
4: Totally.
1: Yeah, it's just kind of like, now I got to play up.
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1: with
4: a lot of pressure. Like, says the wrong coffee shop.
3: Oh, wait, you had a cafe mocha, not a vanilla latte? Yeah. Oh, my gosh.
1: Right.
3: Yeah. Sorry.
1: Yeah. Yeah.
4: And if she becomes crazy, like, oh, we have to lie about this, and I want you to lie about this.
1: Tell them that you have a dog.
4: Yeah, yeah, exactly.
3: But I'm a cat dad.
4: Yeah. Yeah.
1: By the way, you're a lawyer. Just go with it.
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5: Coast 93.1, who needs a weather app when you've got the latest local forecast from News Center Maine?
6: Saturday afternoon will be mainly sunny and beautiful with low humidity and high temperatures reaching the middle and upper 70s. Saturday evening will be comfortable. Lows will get down into the 50s with a comfortable cool start on Sunday morning. Sunday afternoon will be warm and a bit more humid. Highs will be in the low 80s with a slight chance for an afternoon shower or two. You'll also notice more clouds during the day. As we head into Monday, beautiful, mainly sunny weather returns. Highs will be in the middle and upper 70s with things turning cooler and more unsettled as we head towards the middle of the week. I'm News Center Maine meteorologist Christian Bridges with your forecast on Coast 93.1.
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The Blake Show in the morning, your hit music all day. It's Coast 93.1. What's going on? It's Chris. Hopefully back to school. Went well for the kiddos this past week. I was not looking forward to the back to school traffic. Oof. I'm just not ready for it. Teddy Swims, Mr. Know-It-All. She likes

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It's summer on Coast 93.1. What's going on? It's Chris. Imagine this showing up on your door, and you actually think that it's not too good to be true. Let me explain after Benson Boone. The Time of My Life's on Coast 93.1.

0: Coast 731, home of the Blake Show, and you're hitting music all day. What's going on? 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
6: Coast 93.1, who needs a weather app when you've got the latest local forecast from News Center Maine?
7: Saturday afternoon will be mainly sunny and beautiful with low humidity and high temperatures reaching the middle and upper 70s. Saturday evening will be comfortable. Lows will get down into the 50s with a comfortable cool start on Sunday morning. Sunday afternoon will be warm and a bit more humid. Highs will be in the low 80s with a slight chance for an afternoon shower or two. You'll also notice more clouds during the day. As we head into Monday, beautiful, mainly sunny weather returns. Highs will be in the middle and upper 70s with things turning cooler. and more unsettled as we head towards the middle of the week. I'm New Center Maine meteorologist Christian Bridges with your forecast on Coast 93.1.
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97.3.1, Home of the Blake Show, and your hit music all day. Usually, a couple weeks from now, this is all the crave, but demand for it might actually be decreasing. Let me explain after Ari

0: New Google data, pumpkin spice, the interest in pumpkin spice might actually be decreasing. And new data shows a shift to new flavors and routines ahead of the fall season, which is interesting because usually pumpkin spice is everything. I'm just saying, if they start taking pumpkin spice drinks off the menu, I'm okay with that. But don't touch my damn apple cider.
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All right, you've been doing fun stuff for yourself all summer long. Now do something fun for your pets. Yeah, it's Pet Rock in the Park coming up at Deering Oaks Park tomorrow from 11 to 3. A whole lot of stuff for your furry friends to have fun with. Plus you too, food trucks and live music. That's tomorrow. It's Coast.

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3: Saturday evening will be cool and comfortable with lows once again getting down into the 50s. We'll wake up to nice weather on Sunday morning, though by Sunday afternoon there may be some more clouds and the slight chance for a shower. High temperatures will generally be in the low 80s. As we head into Monday, things will clear back out once again. We'll see mainly sunny skies for the afternoon with highs in the middle and upper 70s. Shower and storm chances will then return Tuesday, and things look pretty unsettled through the rest of the week with highs generally in the lower 70s. I'm News Center Maine meteorologist Christian Bridges with your forecast on Coast 93.1.
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The Blake Show in the morning, your hit music all day. It's Coast 93.1. What's going on? It's Chris giving it on over to Liz, who's rolling in next. She'll take you through the rest of your Saturday evening.

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Coast 93.1. Liz here with you this Saturday night, and I'll be here until midnight tonight. Are you still hanging on to summertime, or does it feel like fall once the kids are back in school? I feel like at this point, it's just a personal opinion. Here's Teddy Swims with Mr. Know-It-All.

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0: 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Need a filling lunch but without the meat? 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So come on over to Lois's. They'll quickly become your one-stop natural food shop. If you've been thinking about a new truck, Weir's GMC has a deal right now on 2026 GMC Sierras that's worth checking out. 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Now look, living in Maine, having a truck, it makes sense. In the summer, it's hauling everything for the lake, the boat, the beach, camping, yard projects, all the stuff that somehow takes up way more room than you ever think it's going to. And then fall, it's firewood and cleanup and projects around the house. And then before you know it, yes, I know this is a bad word right now, but winter is here with snow and messy roads and everything else that comes with living in Maine. A truck is one of those things you can really use all year long. So if a new Sierra has been on your mind, now is a great time to go see the team at Weir's GMC and check out that 2.9% APR for 72 months. 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Get your rears to Weir's.
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And have you ever noticed that sometimes you still look around for a responsible adult and realize everybody is looking at you? It's an alarming amount of trust. Here's Olivia Rodrigo with Drop Dead.

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8: Saturday evening will be cool and comfortable with lows once again getting down into the 50s. We'll wake up to nice weather on Sunday morning, though by Sunday afternoon there may be some more clouds and the slight chance for a shower. High temperatures will generally be in the low 80s. As we head into Monday, things will clear back out once again. We'll see mainly sunny skies for the afternoon with highs in the middle and upper 70s. Shower and storm chances will then return Tuesday, and things look pretty unsettled through the rest of the week with highs generally in the lower 70s. I'm News Center Maine meteorologist Christian Bridges with your forecast on Coast 93.1.
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